0: music.
1: Good times.
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0: 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My name's Mason. The phones are open for you right now. Just call or text 85 Liveline. Tell us what to play. Hello.
1: Okay. Do we have you got Hear Me Baby One More Time?
0: Mm-hmm. Yeah, I can play that. Keep singing it though.
1: Okay.
0: My loneliness is killing me.
1: Still believe.
0: What's your name? Where are you calling from?
1: We're calling from Grand Island,
0: Nebraska. What have I done to deserve this? You're so fun. I hope you call me back more. Thanks for being on Liveline. We appreciate it.

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0: Live line, it's time for the Badass Breakthrough with Jay Steele as we find out North America's hottest new song, how it came to be, who does it, and all that blah, blah, blah. Hello.
1: Well, I'll tell you what, I'm getting the most ticket requests from people for Noah Kahan. Every other day, somebody asking about Noah Kahan. This guy is a superstar, selling out everywhere. And I mean, of course, broke through on TikTok and Spotify, streaming everywhere you see Noah Kahan. This song, Orbiter, is actually about how someone might feel like an alien outside their home, but can't escape the appeal of chasing that new dream. I can tell you, working in radio, I can relate to that. This song, massive, and check out brand new music, and go check out the tour if you have time, because it is amazing. Noah Kahan, Orbiter, is your Badass Breakthrough.
0: From the album, The Great Divide, which is incredible. I mean, they call it unskippable.
1: Yeah, I'll tell you what, he's going to have a long career. I'm an incredible songwriter, and amazing voice as well, so really excited for Noah.
0: Play it right now. Somebody I've always wanted to see live. Hey, can you get me tickets?
1: Hey, you marked the third person today. Join the line.
0: All right. Well, I'll be waiting. Jay Steele back with you next week.
1: All right, thanks. We'll talk soon.

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1: Hello, Lifeline.
2: Are you guys live?
1: No, this is all AI.
2: I would like to listen from Harry Styles from Watermelon Sugar.
1: Oh, okay. And I'd like to play it right now. What's your name?
2: My name is Carter.
1: Carter.
2: What's yours?
1: My name's Mason.
2: Wait, are you AI?
1: No. I'm Mason. I'm the real Mason. This is happening now. I'm a person with feelings. I eat food.
2: Am I talking on the radio right now?
1: Yes. And millions of people are listening, so please don't say anything inappropriate, because we'll get in a lot of trouble.
2: Oh, no, I don't say dirty words. I'm really kind.
1: Oh, well, that's good.
2: So are you real?
1: Yeah, I'm real. No, I'm AI.
2: Oh.
1: I don't know what I... What do you want me to be?
2: I want you to be real.
1: I've
2: been listening to you guys' radio for a long time.
1: Well, there you go. That's how you know we're not AI.
2: I've been listening to the music. I tried calling you guys yesterday a lot of times, and you guys wouldn't pick up because you guys were live. I'm going to turn on the radio. I'm going to put the radio on Spotify.
1: Spotify? No, we're not on Spotify.
2: Oh, you guys ain't?
1: No, this is the radio.
2: Okay. Bye.

0: 100.5, The Hawk. Hello, Liveline. Who's this?
1: Lindsay and Renee, my cousin from California, is visiting us.
0: Hello, and what do you want to hear?
1: We want to hear some Backstreet Boys.
0: Maybe Everybody or I Want It That Way.
1: I Want It That Way, for sure.
0: And where are you calling from?
1: New Hampshire.
0: Nice. What part of Cali are they from?
1: Baby. Los Angeles.
0: Oh, yeah. What a difference from New Hampshire, huh?
1: Indeed, indeed.
0: In fact, Los Angeles has more people living in it than all of New Hampshire.
1: That is absolutely true. There's less people in all of Cheshire County than are in my one neighborhood. We're just hanging out. We went out to dinner, and I have my two kids with us.
2: Hello.
1: Hi.
3: Hello.
1: Hi.
0: Hey. Hello. Amazing. All right. Well, here's your song. Thank you for calling Liveline.

0: come on, it's a party. Liveline, Shakira and Burna Boy. Song's called Die, Die. Currently number one on Spotify in the world. It's so good to have her back. 25 years of just banging out the hits, and she still looks tremendous. I want to know her secret. And I'm only 25 now. Your shout-outs, dedications, requests all night long. I am still very, very sick. I'm on, my third little lid of NyQuil today. So I'm drowsy as hell, somehow just barreling through the show. I don't know how, but anyways, now... Secret sound. We got your chance to win something if you are first to call us correctly identifying what this sound is. Listen closely. Okay, a couple more times. What is that sound? Call now and win. 85 Liveline. That's 85 Liveline. Good luck.
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17: Slight chance of thunderstorms tonight, otherwise partly cloudy. Lows dip down to about 66. Cloudy skies expected tomorrow. Chance of thunderstorms, daytime highs approaching 79. Chance for storms tomorrow night, 63. I'm meteorologist Carol Foster on 100.5 The Hawk. Right now, it's 79 degrees.

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1: Is it someone taking a bag of something out of like a pantry or a fridge and fumbling with the bag and then closing the door?
0: Oh my gosh, that's incredible.
2: Yes.
0: You're the winner. You made it look so easy. Who's this?
1: Brittany. I'm like in shock.
0: Where are you calling from?
1: Winnipeg, Manitoba.
0: Oh, where it's very cloudy.
1: Yeah.
0: Well, hopefully.
1: It's especially beautiful out right now.
0: Let's add some sunshine to your night by sending you a prize that money just can't buy. A Liveline t-shirt, Brittany.
1: Right on.
0: And you'll have that in the next couple of weeks. You'll be looking as great as ever.
1: Right on. Thank you.

100.5, The Hawk. 3 days away from kicking off the 10-show run at the O2 Arena in London, Ariana Grande. And the album Petal, which is doing so well, all 12 tracks charting in the Billboard Hot 100, something she has never achieved before, which is kind of surprising. And the title track, this is Petal, Live Live.

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0: Live line, what do you want to hear?
2: Hi, I like to hear Back to Being Friends.
0: By Somber. Yeah, we just did Undressed. We played Homewrecker earlier. We got the whole trifecta of his great music.
2: Yeah, it is.
0: What's your name?
2: My name is Rose.
1: Oh. Rose and Montez.
0: Rose and Montez, two of you.
1: Two of us, yes, sir.
0: Nice, man. Where are you calling from?
1: We are calling from Lower Brule, South Dakota. Just hanging out, listening to the radio. Wanted to hear some good stuff, you know?
0: Somber did a concert over the weekend, and he came out on stage with Zara Larsson, and they got out of the limo. It was really nice. You check that out?
2: No, I have not yet, but I will check it out.
0: Yeah, it's really worth checking out. He did a great job.
1: Nice.
0: Really, really good. Well, let's play your song now. Thanks for calling Liveline.
2: Thank you.

0: like your beard.
1: Hey, let's play a game now on Liveline. My name's Mason. It's time for the magical musical mystery medley. Or in my case, because I'm really sick and taking NyQuil, the magical musical mucus medley. No, that's gross. All right, just be first to call us, correctly identifying the title and artist of these three massive hits off the very short clips that we provide you. Here we go. Oh, these were all number one hits, though. One more time. All right. If you know the titles, we don't even need the artist. We'll be kind. Those three songs, call right now and win 8.

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1: Ordinary, Blank Space, and Save Your Tears.
2: That's right.
0: Yes, and you're the winner. Who's this?
1: Shanika,
0: where are you calling from?
1: Janesville, Minnesota.
0: All right, nice job. We're going to send you a Live Line Magical Mason mouse pad, which you'll have in the next 2 weeks. It's got a calendar of 2026 and 27 on it, plus my face and our logo. I hope you love it.
1: Okay.
0: Shanika, hang on. We'll get your address.
1: 417.
0: No, wait.

0: live line. What do you want to hear?
1: Can I hear Driver's License by Olivia Rodrigo?
0: Oh, well, we're playing Olivia Rodrigo right now. Is it okay if we play that a little later and we do something else right now?
1: Oh, yeah, sure.
0: Okay, what else do you like?
1: How about The Hills by The Weeknd?
0: Oh, The Hills. Well, we just played The Weeknd right before this. One more. How about Justin Bieber, Drake, or Ed Sheeran?
1: Oh, how about Baby by Justin Bieber?
0: Baby, all right, here it comes. No more waiting. What's your name?
1: Star.
0: Oh, where are you from?
1: Early, Wisconsin.
0: All right, Star, you've gone far, and here's the song for all of North America because of you. Thanks for calling Liveline.

0: Live line, what do you want to hear?
1: Can you play God's Plan by Drake?
0: Yes, I can. Who's this?
1: Grant Decker.
0: Boy, we're just playing all the Canadians this hour. We did The Weeknd, and then Justin Bieber, and now Drake.
1: Yep.
0: All right, what's going on tonight?
1: Just about to go to bed.
0: Oh. Well, I wish you'd stay up for another 2.5 hours, because that's how much longer Live Line's on.
1: I don't know.
0: You don't think you can make it that long?
1: Probably not.
0: Oh, all right. Well, let's play the song now, okay? And if you're still here in 2.5 hours, you call us back. We'll send you a really good prize, okay?
1: All right. Yeah.
0: Thanks for calling Live Line.
1: Yeah.
2: I've been moving calm, don't start no trouble with me. Trying to keep it peaceful is a struggle for me.

Question on me. Bad things. It's a lot of bad things that they wish and they wish and they wish and they wish and they wish and on me. Yeah. Hey, hey. She say, do you love me? I tell her only partly. I only

Yeah. Bad things. It's a lot of bad things that they wish and they wish and they wish and they wish and they wish on me. Yeah.

0: Yes, a lot of people say she sounds like Rihanna. I'm going to ask her about that when she is on the show this Friday night. Liveline with Bella Kay, our special guest. I'm so excited. We were one of the first stations, actually shows in the world, to play that on the radio. I saw it was blowing up on Shazam and Spotify. Everybody's calling for it. And I was like, why isn't this a hit? Turns out she wasn't really on a record label yet. They weren't promoting it. Now she's on Atlantic, and it's doing really, really well. In fact, it's our 7th most liked song on the Liveline app. It's our 5th most requested tonight. And you're going to hear her say all kinds of great things and talk to her this Friday night. So be here. Meanwhile, we want you to download the Liveline app because we can keep track of all the songs that you like and dislike. You submit those votes. The show replays 24 hours a day. We'd really appreciate it. Just go to livelineradio.com right now. It's got a link for Android and Apple. In fact, right now, as we speak, top 3 most liked songs. Ariana Grande, Hate That I Made You Love Me is 3. Baby Doll, Dominic Fike is 2. And Ella Langley, Choosing Texas is number 1. It's also our most requested right now. Funny enough, our number 1 disliked song is also Choosing Texas by Ella Langley. And our number 2 most disliked song is Drop Dead by Olivia Rodrigo, which I guess people are really starting to get sick of. And Stupid Song by Olivia Rodrigo. So she's not very popular tonight, though a lot of people do enjoy it. So whatever you want, call or text us. We'll put you on the air all over North America. This is a request show. We can't do any of this without your participation. And the phones are open. 85 Liveline right now. Do I sound sick? Good. I am. 85 Liveline.
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16: Lows dip down to about 66 tonight under partly cloudy skies with a slight chance of thunderstorms. Chance for storms tomorrow. Daytime highs approaching 79. Overcast skies. Cloudy tomorrow night. Chance for storms 63. I'm meteorologist Kara Foster on 100.5 The Hawk. Right now, it's 75 degrees.

0: 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Instant request, live line. 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
1: Hello.
0: What do you want to hear?
1: I was hoping to hear The Way I Are by Timbaland.
0: That's a really, really good song. There must be a reason you want to hear it.
1: It's just a really, really good song that I haven't heard in a long time.
0: Well, you must not listen to Live Line enough. We play it almost every day at this point.
1: Do you?
0: Yeah, we get a lot of requests for it. What's your name?
1: My live line is choppy in and out. My name is Josh from Laconia.
0: New Hampshire. What's going on tonight?
1: Just driving home from a long buy one, get one free day.
0: Yeah, where?
1: D'Angelo's.
0: Oh, yeah. So I bet it was really busy. Everybody's coming in and they're eating way too much and spending a lot of money, and you get absolutely nothing extra for it.
1: Except for the extra business. I feel like I fed the whole town today.
0: Well, that's good. Putting a smile on people's face, that's always rewarding.
1: I enjoy it.
0: Well, let's play your song right now, and thanks for calling Live Line with a side of grill.

0: Hawk. Lightline, hi, what do you want to hear?
1: Hey, anything from One Republic. I'm pretty happy with anything from them. I love all their stuff. I will listen to them on repeat.
0: They have so many great songs. A lot of people make fun of them because it's like super white music. All the suburban moms love it, but...
1: Well, I'm a white girl. I'm not a mom, but I like to listen to them when I'm working out. So, like, when I ride my bike and stuff, I will listen to them.
0: How old are you?
1: All of it. 48.
0: All right, cool. Well, should we do Apologize, Counting Stars, Good Life, I Ain't Worried?
1: Good Life.
0: That's a really good song.
1: Yeah.
0: We'll play it right now. This will take everybody back. It's a very nostalgic sounding thing and reminds everybody of the good life they once had.
1: Yeah, that'd be a good one.
0: What's your name? Where are you from?
1: Alisa, and I'm from Fort Wayne, Indiana.
0: Thank you, Alisa. Have a wonderful night. It's Live Line.
1: I will. You too. Hope you feel better.
0: Bye, bye, bye. Oh, thank you. You're paying attention.
1: I am.
0: Oh, I hope I feel better too. Bye, bye, bye.
1: Bye.

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Liveline with Mason is on. 100.5 The Hawk is KDHK Decorah, playing the 90s to now. Just one.

0: 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Hello, Liveline. What do you want to hear?
1: You have She-Wolf by Shakira.
2: Oh, that's a throwback.
0: Yeah, how'd you think of it?
1: Just listened to her earlier, and I haven't heard it on the radio lately.
0: Yeah, it's one of those songs that was big at first, and then it kind of went away. Everyone forgot about it, and now it's having this sort of comeback.
1: Yeah.
0: You know, right now, actually, she has the number one song in the world on Spotify.
1: Does she really?
0: Yeah, a song that is the official anthem of the World Cup. It's called Die Die.
1: Oh, okay.
0: Which is Spanish for let's go.
1: Mm-hmm.
0: In honor of that, let's play one of her old songs now.
1: Okay.
0: But we'll play the new one later on, and we hope you like it. What's your name?
1: America.
0: And where are you from?
1: Kasota, Minnesota.
0: Kasota, Minnesota. America from America.
1: Yes.
0: Thanks for calling Liveline. Here's Shakira.
1: Thank you.

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Coming up in 45 minutes. 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One great song after another. 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

0: Hello, Liveline. What do you want to hear?
1: I would like to hear Spadophilia by Taylor Swift.
0: Oh, okay, sure. Who's this?
1: Sylvia.
0: Sylvia, where are you calling from?
1: Ashland, Wisconsin.
0: And what are you doing tonight?
1: Going home from a fun day of go-karting.
0: Travis Kelce was just talking about his wedding with Taylor Swift. He said it was the best night of his life. Do you believe that or you think he's lying?
1: Yeah, I can believe it.
0: I imagine getting married to Taylor Swift has got to be a pretty big moment, huh?
1: You?
0: And, you know, Taylor Swift is about to be inducted to the Nashville Songwriters Hall of Fame. Because she wrote so many big hits like this one, and we'll play it right now.
1: Okay, thank you.
0: Thanks for calling Liveline.
1: Yeah.

0: 100.5, The Hawk. Hello, Lightline. What do you want to hear?
1: How about Drop Dead by Olivia Rodrigo?
0: Yeah, we'll get that on. What's your name?
1: Phoenix.
0: Where are you calling from, Phoenix?
1: Mankato, Minnesota.
0: And what are you doing tonight?
1: Not much, just kind of hanging out.
0: Yeah. Do you have plans to see Olivia Rodrigo while she's touring?
1: Nah.
0: What if I told you?
1: I like her, but yeah.
0: What if I told you right now we could hook you up with free tickets?
1: Depends on where she's going to be.
0: Well, what if we told you it was anywhere you'd want?
1: Then I'd probably do it.
0: Well, unfortunately, we don't have tickets.
1: Okay, that's okay.
0: But the thought of it is nice, right?
1: Yes.
0: And we appreciate you very much. Hey, thanks for calling Liveline. Here's your song.
1: Yeah, have a good night.
0: You too. I know.

0: 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Live line, what do you want to hear?
1: Do you have Heat Waves by Glass Animals?
0: Hey, I sure do. What's your name?
1: Tristan.
0: Where are you calling from, Tristan?
1: Seymour, Indiana.
0: Oh, yeah, you had a heat wave last week, but that's kind of all done now. It's a nice, cozy 70 degrees.
1: Yeah, it's not too bad.
0: And it's starting to get darker earlier. Summer's flying by. I don't like this.
1: Yeah, me either.
0: What are you doing tonight?
1: Currently at work.
0: Oh, where do you work?
1: TA Services in Wellsboro.
0: What do they do?
1: Basically a warehouse for Cummins.
0: A warehouse for what?
1: Cummins.
0: Oh, Cummins.
1: Yeah.
0: Do they have a sign on the door that says, come in?
1: I wish they had a sign on the door that said, don't apply.
0: Oh, no. That's pretty good. And on the inside, they have another sign that says, get out.
1: I wish.
0: Oh, yeah. I'm sure you'd follow those instructions.
1: Yeah, I would.
0: Well, let's play your song right now, and thanks for calling.

0: again, it looks like you went and got a job at your blowout at your salon.
1: Oh my God.
0: And it looks beautiful.

0: the Hawk.
1: Live line, what do you want to hear?
2: Can you play Hits Don't Lie by Shakira?
1: Oh, you must have heard us play She-Wolf.
2: Yes, I did.
1: Oh, that's such a good one. Have you heard her new one yet?
2: Not yet.
1: Oh, well, what if we played that?
2: Okay.
1: I promise you'll like it. It's really, really good. In fact, it's number one in the world on Spotify, so that must mean it's popular, right?
2: Yeah.
1: It's not up to me to decide, but I do like it too. What's your name?
2: Amber.
1: Amber, where are you calling from?
2: Canada, Manitoba, Winnipeg.
1: You said that entire thing backwards. Usually it's Winnipeg, Manitoba, Canada.
2: Yeah.
1: But that's all right. What are you doing tonight?
2: I'm coming home from Folklorama.
1: Folklorama?
2: Yeah.
1: What's that?
2: Oh, it's one of Manitoba's biggest culture festivals.
1: Oh, and what did you learn or see that was really exciting and interesting?
2: So I'm volunteering for the Chinese Pavilion.
1: Oh, well, that's cool. A lot of people show up. All right. Well, speaking of Chinese, here's Latin Shakira. Thanks for calling Liveline.

0: Hello, Ladline. Who's this?
1: Hi, Carter.
0: Hi, what do you want to hear? What song?
1: The Hills by the Weeknd.
0: The Hills by the Weeknd. Oh, yeah, somebody requested that about an hour ago, and I said we'd play it later, and now we have to do it because now you're the second person.
1: Yeah.
0: Where are you calling from?
1: Minnesota.
0: Minnesota. What city?
1: Around Frazee.
0: Where? Frazee?
1: Yeah.
0: Are you going crazy in Frazee tonight?
1: Just going to stack wood.
0: Say again?
1: Just going to stack some wood.
0: Oh, all right. Well, have a great time, and thanks for calling Liveline.
1: Yeah, thank you.

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0: 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This is Liveline. We appreciate your presence, being here, participating, and shout-outs, dedications. We've got a whole hour of throwbacks, great songs from the past, in about 15 minutes with Liveline Rewind. Our special guest this Friday night, we're Zooming with Bella Kay. Face-to-face, you'll hear her, because this is radio. And then Monday, we'll post the full interview on the socials. We hope you go follow me right now on Instagram, Facebook, Snapchat, YouTube. 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Now I'm number 13,962. 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I don't actually care. It really doesn't matter. But I do look nice, so... As long as we get past some of the people that I don't like in this industry. 85 Liveline's the number, though. 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Your shout-outs, dedications, phones are open. 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
20: Slight chance for storms tonight. Otherwise, mainly cloudy skies expected. Lows dip down to about 66. Chance of thunderstorms tomorrow. High 79. Cloudy. Chance of thunderstorms tomorrow night. Lows dip down to about 63. Overcast. I'm meteorologist Carol Foster on 100.5 The Hawk. Currently, it's 73 degrees.

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1: Hello.
0: What do you want to hear?
1: Hey, I want to hear I Knew What I Knew You by Taylor Swift.
0: Oh, very, very nice. What's your name?
1: Luis.
0: Luis, where are you from?
1: Mexicali.
0: Nice.
1: Mexico.
0: Yep. Yeah, yeah. What's going on tonight?
1: Nothing special, just going out from work. Yeah. I mean, I always listen to this station.
0: How come your caller ID says Liberty Mutual?
1: What? Sorry?
0: Your caller ID, it says that your name is Liberty Mutual.
1: Oh, I don't know where that came from.
0: You're not calling me about my car's extended warranty, are you?
1: Yeah, no. Don't worry. I'm just glad to be.
0: I thought I blocked all those numbers.
1: Thank you.
0: No. All right, well, let's play your song right now. Thanks for calling Liveline.

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3: Do you have Chandelier?
2: By Sia?
3: Yep.
2: Yeah, that's a really good song. Why do you want to hear it?
3: It calms me down after I get off work on my way home because I have an hour drive home, and it just keeps me calm after having a stressful day.
2: Makes you want to swing from a chandelier after a long day, huh?
3: Yeah, well, I work for Amazon, so I deliver packages in the rain all day, and it's been terrible.
2: Oh, that does sound terrible.
3: Yeah.
2: Well, without you, people would be very miserable and stressed, and they appreciate you and all the work that you do to get them the items they so desperately need.
3: Or don't need.
2: Yeah, or don't need. That's most of it.
3: Yeah, that's what the husbands say when I bring a ton of stuff that belongs to the wives.
2: They say, please, please, forget it.
3: Yeah.
2: Thanks for calling Liveline. Have a great night.

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1: This is a free call from...
0: Oh, boy.
1: ...an inmate at Women's Correctional Center. Relay calls are prohibited. Press 1 to accept the call. Thank you for using Tellmate.
0: Hello, Liveline.
2: Hello.
0: Hi. How are you?
2: I'm good. How are you?
0: Oh, I'm all right. Kind of sick, but that's all right. Not about me. What do you want to hear?
2: I want to hear Without Me by Halsey.
0: Oh, yeah. What's special about that for you?
2: It reminds me of my best friend. I'm surprised I actually got through. It's my first time.
0: Oh, you're a Liveline virgin.
2: Yes.
0: Well, we hope to have you back again. What's your name?
2: Michelle.
0: And who does this go out to?
2: My best friend, Sam. She's not in here with me.
0: Oh, she's out in the other world.
2: Yes, I'm in Winnipeg. Women's Correctional Headingley. I'm in that women's jail right now.
0: How much longer are you in there for?
2: I'm hoping not too much longer. I'm just waiting for trial.
0: Well, good luck. I hope you get out and live a happy, healthy life, and you get to spend lots of time with all the people you care about.
2: Thanks.
0: We appreciate you being here tonight. Let's play the song now on Liveline.
2: Thank you. Bye.

0: 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We don't charge anything. We're not going to make fun of you. We don't care how you sound. This is everybody's show. 85LiveLine, hello.
1: Oh my God. Hello, Mason. Hey. My friend Isabella wanted to ask for a song, but she couldn't. So could you please play Uptown Funk?
0: Yeah, one of the biggest songs of all time. Who's this?
1: I'm Charlie, and I'm from Ishpeming, Michigan.
0: What's going on tonight?
1: Oh my God, I don't know. I just hung out with my friend. She assaulted me with bracelet beads.
0: She assaulted you with bracelet beads?
1: Don't, she's weird.
0: Yeah, that's something we've never heard on the show before.
1: Yeah, her little sister licked me after.
0: You got licked and assaulted. Sounds like a typical night in the clubs.
1: You know it, yeah.
0: Well, let's Uptown Funk you up right now, and thanks for calling LiveLine.

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1: Hello.
0: Who's this?
1: This is Mark Adams.
0: Mark Adams?
1: Yep.
0: What do you want to hear, Mark Adams?
1: Give me that John Legend All of Me.
0: Oh, yeah, I can play that.
1: Yep.
0: In fact, how about we do the little dance remix of it?
1: Even better.
0: Even better. Sound great right after Cher.
1: All right.
0: Can you believe somebody actually wanted to hear that?
1: I can believe everybody has a ton of different tastes.
0: That comes from Haley in Columbus, Indiana.
1: Oh.
0: And I was like, oh, she must be like 100 years old, and she's only 15.
1: Oh, what?
0: The song from 1999. Yeah, we have 15-year-olds calling for it.
1: Yeah.
0: Thanks for being on Live Line. Here's yours.
1: I appreciate it.
0: Bye, man.

0: Hawk. Live Line Rewind. What do you want to hear?
1: Can you play Down by Jay Sean?
0: Oh, I would love to. That's a really, really good song. One of our most requested throwbacks.
1: All right.
0: What's your name?
1: Hope you feel better. Grant.
0: Grant. I hope I feel better, too. Where are you calling from?
1: Auburn, Indiana.
0: Cool. Thanks for calling Lifeline. We'll play it right away. No questions asked.
1: Okay.
0: Have a good night. Sleep well.
1: Okay.
0: Bye.

0: countdown. Tonight's most requested songs is next. We've got room for one more throwback. Hello.
1: Could I hear Million Dollar Baby by Tommy Richmond?
0: Oh, I forgot about that song.
1: Yeah.
0: Here today, gone tomorrow. It was just in and out like that.
1: Yeah, it was really popular when it came out.
0: The thrilling days of yesteryear. Sounds fresh again. What's your name?
1: My name is Joaquin. I'm from Southern Utah.
0: All right, Joaquin. You near St. George?
1: Oh, yeah.
0: Cool. Thanks for calling Lifeline. Here's your song.
1: Yeah, thanks.
0: Bye. Bye.

0: 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Now, North America's three most requested songs tonight. Here's the Live Line Big Three.
1: It was only 2 years ago when Million Dollar Baby was a number one song, by the way. We never heard from him again. Now he's a broke baby. Ariana Grande is about to kick off a 10-night run at the O2 Arena in London. Hate That I Made You Love Me, our number three request.

0: the most requested. 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It's number one.
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2: 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I'm number 13,000. I'm catching up to her. But I don't have the number one song of the year like she does. Just when

5, the Hawk. Earlier tonight, a big group of girls in a car called up, screaming and yelling, having a lot of fun. I said, what have I done to deserve this? And then somebody texted in. They said, oh, you should play that. I'm like, I don't know. It's kind of old. It was 1987 it came out. Great song, though, by the Pet Shop Boys. I've always wanted to play it on the radio. And I can for the last song. We can get away with anything. So. 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
14: Slight chance for storms tonight, otherwise mainly cloudy skies expected. Lows dip down to about 66. Chance of thunderstorms tomorrow, high 79, cloudy. Chance of thunderstorms tomorrow night. Lows dip down to about 63, overcast. I'm meteorologist Kara Foster on 100.5 The Hawk. Right now, 72.
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4: Slight chance for storms tonight. Otherwise, mainly cloudy skies expected. Lows dip down to about 66. Chance of thunderstorms tomorrow. High 79. Cloudy. Chance of thunderstorms tomorrow night. Lows dip down to about 63. Overcast. I'm meteorologist Kara Foster on 100.5 The Hawk. Currently, it's 70 degrees.

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5: Mainly cloudy skies expected overnight with a slight chance of thunderstorms. Lows level off around 66. Daytime highs approaching 79. Thursday, chance for storms. Lows around 63. Thursday night, chance for storms. I'm meteorologist Carol Foster on 100.5 The Hawk. Right now, it's 72 degrees.

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2: Mainly cloudy skies expected overnight with a slight chance of thunderstorms. Lows level off around 66. Daytime highs approaching 79. Thursday, chance for storms. Lows around 63, Thursday night, chance for storms. I'm meteorologist Kara Foster on 100.5 The Hawk. Right now, it's 72 degrees.

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0: The Hawk FM 100.5. It's Thursday. My beautiful bride here at my side. Hello, Heidi.
1: Hello, John. I am well. How are you?
0: I also am well. I'm excited for our Dear John letter today. We got some great answers online. I can't wait to hear what Heidi has to say, but I'll give you a little preview right now. It's a person asking, how do I spend time with my friend when I cannot stand her boyfriend? Can't stand him. So she's like, do I just do like girls' night out, lady lunch kind of stuff?
1: Or
0: is there a way that I can do something? But and she says he's so rude to everybody. And she doesn't understand that. She's like, he's not rich. He's not famous. He's not even good looking. So why does this guy think he can treat everybody poorly? And even his girlfriend. She's like, he treats her terribly. So anyway, I can relate. I have a former brother-in-law. Thank goodness he's a former brother-in-law. That I did not like spending time with him at all. Yep. Could not spend time with him. But we had to because he was married to my littlest sister. So, and hey, if you're listening, how you doing, man? I'm sure he's not shocked. That is coming up here in a bit. We're going to get to the Dear John letter. Thanks for listening on a Thursday. While he was-

0: wherever you are and whatever you're doing. Thanks for taking the Hawk with you.
1: It's the John and Heidi Show on 100.5 The Hawk.
0: Now with today's reason to party, my beautiful bride, Heidi Small. What do you got for me there, Heidi?
1: Today is filet mignon day.
0: Ooh, I am a fan.
1: Oh, me too.
0: Good stuff, man.
1: So amazing.
0: Yeah.
1: And a nice red goes very well with red meat of any kind. And I looked it up before I came in here, and the best reds to go with a filet mignon would be Pinot Noir or Merlot.
0: Very
1: so
0: nice.
1: Grab a nice bottle and grab yourself a nice filet and have a delicious dinner.
0: Well, and if you want my pairing, I think iced tea goes with everything.
1: It certainly does.
0: That's what
1: it certainly
0: 99.9% of the time, that's what I order. And then they'll look at me like, you mean like a Long Island iced tea? I'm like, no, just a regular iced tea. Like, I got to drive. Somebody's got to drive, man. That is today's reason to party. And I have a link to that drink. No, I don't. It's not because I don't have. It's just, she just put
1: it's
0: the
1: just,
0: names.
1: Yeah, it's just Pinot or Merlot. No,
0: you can still
1: no
0: look
1: link.
0: In the show notes for today at johnandheidishow.com.

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5: Lows level off around 66 overnight under overcast skies. Overcast skies, Thursday, storms likely. High temperatures reach up to 79. Mainly cloudy skies expected. Thursday night, chance of thunderstorms. Lows level off around 63. I'm meteorologist Carol Foster on 100.5 The Hawk. Right now, 68.

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0: Now, surveys and studies and such. Do you like peanut butter, Heidi?
1: Yes, I do.
0: All right, because your peanut butter preference might reveal more about you than you realize. A survey of 2,000 people found that crunchy fans, are you crunchy or creamy person?
1: Creamy.
0: I like them both, honestly.
1: I'll use crunchy if like I'm making bars or something, because I kind of like the crunch on the bars. But yeah, if I'm making a sandwich, no way, just creamy.
0: So I like them both ways. But 2,000 people in the survey found that crunchy fans are more likely to consider themselves optimistic. Yeah. Outgoing. Yeah. Night owls? Yes. Creamy fans tend to be more introverted. Yes. Heidi doesn't like, she doesn't like to people, as she calls it. She uses people as a verb. And they are early risers. Well, no, she's not. She's neither a night owl or an early riser. 63% of respondents said they would pass on eating peanut butter altogether if it's not the kind they prefer. And the debate can get surprisingly serious. Half said dating somebody with the opposite preference is a deal breaker.
1: What? Oh, wow.
0: Here's the thing.
1: Buy two jars.
0: Yeah, exactly. Get two. And here's the thing. If you like crunchy, you can still eat creamy. It's the same. It's still tastes the same. It just doesn't have the crunch.
1: Right.
0: So get over it. Surveys and studies. And if you don't like crunchy, just pick it out. That would be actually kind of funny to watch. Surveys and studies and such on the John and Heidi Show. If

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0: Now, big screen, little screen, Spider-Man Brand New Day shows no signs of slowing down. It's doing really, really, really well, over like $460 million so far. And then $653 million domestically or everywhere, whatever. I don't know. There's a lot of numbers here. And prior to their banner second weekend, Brand New Day became the fastest film in history to cross the $500 million mark in North America. They did it in less than 7 days. So that is good. And we are going to see that with our nephew. And I wanted so badly for the three of us to wear Spider-Man outfits. And if
1: there is no way I'm putting on Spider-Man spandex. And
0: I looked online. I was if I ordered one that would fit me, it wasn't going to be here till next week. But wouldn't that have been funny to go in wearing Spider-Man?
1: It would have been cool. Funny, yes.
0: And the voice is entering a new era. Kiki Palmer is ushering it in. After the actress and singer was announced as the host of The Voice Celebrity, a new iteration of the reality singing competition featuring celebrities, it appears that NBC was eager for change. Because now NBC wanted a fresh energy, younger face, somebody that could light up social media. Carson Daly has hosted The Voice for a long time, and apparently people are preferring her. So I don't know. I don't know what's going on, but there you go. Big screen, little screen on the John and Heidi Show.
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3: Lows level off around 66 overnight under overcast skies. Overcast skies. Thursday, storms likely. High temperatures reach up to 79. Mainly cloudy skies expected. Thursday night, chance of thunderstorms. Lows level off around 63. I'm meteorologist Carol Foster on 100.5 The Hawk. Right now, 70. The 90s.

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2: Heidi, did you know that butterflies see colors that humans cannot? Their eyes detect ultraviolet, helping them find flowers and recognize other butterflies.
0: I don't know how they would know that.
2: Well, they did a survey and they asked them.
0: They asked them, can you see colors that I can't see?
2: Yeah, and they're like, yeah, of course you can. Of course, I'm a butterfly. Yeah, we don't know everything, but now we know this.

0: have two because one of them is really, really bad.
1: I've noticed that you've been throwing in extras here.
0: Well,
1: you're using...
0: only if they're terrible.
1: Okay.
0: Why was the math teacher late to work?
1: Why was that?
0: She took the rhombus. Like, it's supposed to sound like the wrong bus. Just
1: took the rhombus.
0: The rhombus.
1: It's a... That's a good one, Heidi.
0: And what did
1: Wait, was that the dumb one or was that,
0: that was
1: the good
0: dumb one?
1: One.
0: Okay, I'm going to redeem myself.
1: I just wanted to make sure that wasn't
0: I'm
1: the good one.
0: I'm going to redeem myself with this one because I
1: say if that was a good
0: cute.
1: One, we're all in trouble.
0: What did the lawyer wear to court?
1: What did he wear?
0: A lawsuit.
1: lawsuit. You did totally redeem
0: totally
1: yourself.
0: Totally redeemed myself.
1: Thank you, Heidi. Very,
0: You're
1: very good.
0: You're very welcome, John.
1: That is your joke of the day on the John and Heidi Show.
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4: Mainly cloudy skies overnight with lows around 66. Overcast, Thursday, chance for storms, highs level off around 77. Chance for storms, Thursday night, lows dip down to about 63, mainly cloudy skies expected. I'm meteorologist Carol Foster on 100.5, The Hawk. Currently, 70.

0: The Tri-State's best variety, 100.5, The Hawk. Time now for the scoop of the day. Your gut may be better at spotting fake online reviews than you are. In a 2021 study, researchers had people examine hotel reviews and determine which were real and which were fake. While some participants noticed clues like excessive superlatives, vague language, and a lack of detail, others succeeded simply by trusting their instinct. The researchers say people should not assume every review is either trustworthy or fake, but instead look for signs of deception. In other words, if the review sounds too good to be true, or if it reads like it was written by a bot, your gut might be telling you something.
1: Mm-hmm.
0: Here's the thing I gotta say. I write advertising for a living, and I leave a lot of reviews for people. But my reviews are not fake. But I'm polite in reviews. Even if some place that I go is terrible, I don't go on and just go, horrible, this is bad. You know, but I'll say things that, again, I politely say that it wasn't as good, but
1: right.
0: You know what I mean? So I don't know if I believe that. I don't know if I agree with their study. So there we go. And Six Flags Over Texas has opened Tormenta Rampaging Run, the world's first giga dive coaster. The what? A giga dive coaster is defined as one that pauses riders at the edge of an almost vertical drop of at least 300 feet.
1: Whoa.
0: This one slowly lifts riders to the top of a 309-foot precipice about the height of the Statue of Liberty, leaves you hang face first over the edge for about 3 seconds, and then you have a 285-foot plunge. The coaster reaches speeds of 87 miles per hour.
1: Wow.
0: And features two inversions. So, yeah, I'm not interested, but thank you for asking. That is your scoop of the day on the John and Heidi Show.
2: We were good.

0: 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Time now for
1: Dear John Letters.
0: Here we go, Heidi. Dear John, how do I include my friend in events but politely ask her to leave her boyfriend home? I know it sounds rude, but he is a horrible person. We've been friends for over 20 years. She moved to my hometown our senior year. She didn't really know anybody, so we invited her to be a part of our little group. She's been an amazing friend now for many years. She was married, and we all got along with her ex-husband, but they broke up 3 years ago. She stayed single for quite a while, but about 6 months ago, she met this guy, and he's not a nice guy. He treats her poorly, and he talks down to her. First of all, I don't like that. Doesn't that just sound like a bad thing? She's so much better than this. I don't understand why she's dating this guy. When we got together last month, he treated the server so poorly that the manager became our server for the second half of the meal.
2: I can't handle that.
0: It's absolutely embarrassing to go anywhere with somebody who treats others this way. He's not rich. He's not famous. He's not even handsome. I don't understand why he thinks he can treat everyone like he's royalty. I'd love to get her to leave this guy and find somebody new. But until then, do I hang out with her only for things like a girl's night out or a lady's lunch? I can't spend another evening with him. I would rather stay home. What do I do? Signed, over this guy. What do you say, Heidi?
2: Oh, you definitely spend time with just her and have the conversation with her. You can tell your friend. If you've been friends for that long, you can tell her he is not treating you the way you deserve to be treated.
0: No, I agree.
2: And be honest with her. Say, I will spend time with you any chance I get. I would love to hang out with you, but I will not. I can't bite my tongue anymore. So unless you want me saying something to him about the way he treats you and others, it's probably best that we just don't hang out with him.
0: I can tell you there are some people in our life that we don't spend time with anymore. There's a relative on my wife's side of the family. We went to a restaurant in the town that we live in, and they were visiting us. We went to this restaurant, and Heidi's niece, is that what she would be? No, she wouldn't be. Cousins,
2: second cousin.
0: Whatever.
2: Yeah.
0: Whatever she
2: My
0: is.
2: My cousin's daughter.
0: Horribly rude to the server.
2: It was embarrassing.
0: Like, to the point where we're apologizing.
2: We
0: and
2: went
0: nobody,
2: back in after they left and apologized again to our
0: And nobody
2: waitress.
0: From that side of the family said
2: did
0: anything.
2: Nothing.
0: And she was sitting there with her mother and her grandmother, who we don't spend a lot of time with anymore, because I'm like, I can't do it,
2: it
0: man.
2: It was embarrassing.
0: I just can't.
2: But as far as friends go, according to this letter, one of my very closest friends from England, her husband is very difficult for us to be around. And I've told her that. And and since then, now we go and we do a trip, just the two of us together. We meet up someplace and go, and which again, we're doing that in May.
0: Are you?
2: Just so you know.
0: Okay, good to know. Well, here's the thing. Here's where that piece doesn't work, because I like spending time with her.
2: Yeah.
0: We have a lot of fun together, but her husband is so rude.
2: He's very rude.
0: And he will say things like, there was a time we, like our
2: families.
0: And he'll
2: say rude things about her. And,
0: yes.
2: And it's very difficult. And I've flat out told her, I can't handle the way he talks to you, George.
0: Yes, exactly.
2: It's awful.
0: And there's a joke. What do you get if you cross an elephant and a rhino?
2: Mm-hmm.
0: And the answer is elephino. You know, but when my son was saying this to her daughter,
2: he said his wife's name. His wife's name. That was
0: what do you get
2: answer?
0: When you cross an elephant with a rhino?
2: Yeah,
0: and he said her name. And I was like,
2: so
0: what a
2: mad.
0: Horrible thing to say.
2: Yeah.
0: And I talked to him about it. I'm like, you got to quit saying stuff like this. Oh, it's just a joke. She knows. I'm just joking. I'm like,
2: it's
0: you
2: not
0: don't
2: funny.
0: Joke about that
2: nope.
0: kind of stuff.
2: Nope.
0: And if this guy's being that rude to her, and he's being so rude to your server that the server had to quit serving you and the manager had to fill in.
2: Yep.
0: Somebody needs to talk to this dude.
2: Spend time with just her and tell her what you think so that she knows why you're spending time with just her.
0: And I'll speak directly to this dude. If you treat people so poorly that, you know, a server has to quit serving and a manager has to step in, you need to take stock of what you're doing and figure out why you're doing this and find a way to stop doing this.
2: Right.
0: If people don't want to spend time with your girlfriend because they have to spend time with you, what can you do to change that?
2: Right.
0: Because your life is not going to get better. I mean, there's no way people are like, oh, this guy is so cool. He is so cool. The way he treats people horribly.
2: Nobody thinks so.
0: Nobody thinks that. So don't do that. Be nice to people. Treat others the way you want to be treated. And if you had a little bit of advice to chime in, and I had mentioned this earlier, my youngest sister was married to a guy for a while who treated people horribly. I'm so glad they're no longer together. Her husband now is
2: amazing.
0: I love him. We actually picked him for her.
2: Yes, we did.
0: So anyway, if you'd like to chime in with advice, I would love it. And I know over this guy, she would love it as well. Facebook.com/John and Heidi Show.
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4: Mainly cloudy skies, overnight, with lows around 66. Overcast, Thursday, chance for storms, highs level off around 77. Chance for storms, Thursday night, lows dip down to about 63, mainly cloudy skies expected. I'm meteorologist Carol Foster on 100.5 The Hawk. Currently 70.

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0: 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Time now for the movie quote of the day. This one's for you, Heidi. It is from 1968.
1: Oh.
0: All right.
1: All right.
0: I'm sorry, Dave. I'm afraid I cannot do that.
1: Was it 2001 A Space Odyssey?
0: It was 2001 A Space Odyssey. Hal said that. Second time we've had that a quote from that movie in just like the last week or so. So good job, Heidi. You got it.
1: Thank you.
0: All right. That is your movie quote of the day on the John and Heidi Show.

0: wherever you are and whatever you're doing. 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
1: According to Wallet Hub in 2024, the five happiest U.S. states were Hawaii, Maryland, New Jersey, Utah, and Delaware.
0: No kidding.
1: I
0: wonder how they choose that.
1: Right. What are the parameters? Because I find some of those very hard to believe.
0: Well, I'm glad people are happy.
1: I won't say which ones.
0: Yeah, I'm glad they're happy, though. That's good.
1: The most valuable Lego minifigure was the San Diego Comic-Con 2013 exclusive Spider-Man with red lower legs.
0: Oh.
1: He is worth $5,500.
0: I've got like six of those.
1: I wish.
0: I don't have any of those.
1: And in 2020, Al Blaschke became the oldest skydiver at 103 years old. In 2021, 104-year-old Dorothy Hoffner broke his record. And in 2024, 106, Blaschke reclaimed it again. 106 years old jumping out of a plane.
0: That's cool. I think
1: that's awesome. Crazy to me. I wouldn't do it myself now. So.
0: Yeah. And how old are you?
1: I'm too old. I found out I'm a year younger than I thought I was. So
0: that's why I asked.
1: And that's news to me.
0: That is also news.

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5: Lows level off around 66 overnight under cloudy skies. Chance for storms. Thursday, highs level off around 77. Cloudy skies. Mainly cloudy skies expected. Thursday night, chance of thunderstorms. Lows dip down to about 63. I'm meteorologist Kara Foster on 100.5 The Hawk. Right now, it's 68 degrees.

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0: Fun fact for you, Heidi.
2: What's that, John?
0: In 2005, Frito-Lay launched Cheetos Lip Balm, which was flavored and scented like the cheese-flavored snack, but it just never caught on for some weird reason.
1: I wonder why. That's disgusting. Hmm.
0: You don't want lip balm that tastes like Cheetos? Yeah. Fun fact for you, Heidi.
1: What's that, John?
0: A hacky sack is technically known as a footbag. Hacky sack is a brand name.
1: Ew.
0: So, yeah, if you have a hacky sack, it might not be a hacky sack.
1: It's a footbag.
0: Yeah, it might be a footbag by a different brand name. Fun fact for you, Heidi.
1: What's that, John?
0: The milk seen in cereal commercials on television is glue. They use that to prevent sogginess and sinking.
1: I knew that.
0: Yeah. It looks more like milk than milk does. Another fun fact for you, Heidi.
1: What's that, John?
0: The filling in a Kit Kat is made from what? Do you know?
1: Crushed cookies.
0: Yeah, damaged Kit Kats.
1: Yeah.
0: So the ones that get like goofed up, they just run them through a grinder and then they stuff them in the middle.
1: Yeah, that's a great cool idea.
0: And we'll do one final fun fact for you, Heidi.
1: What's that, John?
0: The abbreviation OMG can be traced all the way back to 1917. Yeah, OMG. There you go. Several fun facts. Now you know. Thanks for listening to the John and Heidi Show.

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0: Time now for some weird news. A Florida steakhouse is taking fine dining to a whole new level by asking diners to leave their clothing at the door.
1: Oh, no way.
0: Class, C-L-A-S-S. It's all spelled out with little periods behind there. The Soiree Steakhouse in Hollywood, Florida.
1: Oh.
0: Hosted their second nude dinner with 20 guests stripping down behind blackout curtains before digging into multi-course meals. Tickets, $150 for women, $300 for couples. A single male dinner is only admitted for $250. So women get in for $150 on their own, couples for $300, but men on their own are $250. The admission price
1: includes... You just don't want a bunch of pervy people causing problems.
0: Could be. The admission price includes some champagne, a silk robe, a lap towel, thank goodness, and custom leather seat cushion, because they don't want you...
1: So you're not sitting there eating naked. You've got a robe on.
0: Yeah. The restaurant is now hosting the event monthly. The chef owned... Maudre Ali says his staff remains fully clothed.
1: I would hope so.
0: And I hope
1: otherwise
0: the chef
1: you'd
0: does.
1: Need two hairnets.
0: And I hope the chef keeps his apron on. Weird news on the John and Heidi Show.
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6: Lows level off around 66 overnight under cloudy skies. Chance for storms Thursday. Highs level off around 77, cloudy skies. Mainly cloudy skies expected. Thursday night, chance of thunderstorms. Lows dip down to about 63. I'm meteorologist Carol Foster on 100.5 The Hawk. Right now, it's 69 degrees. 100.

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1: On the Tri-State's best variety, 100.5 The Hawk. Time now for the question of the day. This one's for you, Heidi. A survey found 1/3 of us cannot resist eating junk food when... Oh, this is a tough time to not eat junk food.
0: When you're watching TV.
1: No, while you're traveling or on vacation.
0: Oh.
1: Yeah, because we'll be traveling, we'll stop at a gas station, and I'm like, oh, you want to get some of this? And we need some of that. Then we walk out, and we're like, we spent more money on snacks than we did on gas. How is that possible? That is your question of the day on the John and Heidi Show. I get up.

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1: where the fun never stops and neither do the hits.
0: Time now for something special with Heidi Small. What do you have for me, Heidi?
1: Got another myth that we're going to bust.
0: I like these.
1: The story of Aladdin takes place in the Middle East. That's the myth. The truth is, the folklore was of Chinese origin.
0: Really?
1: But was popularized when it was introduced in the 18th century European translations of the Middle Eastern story collection, The Thousand and One The Thousand and One Nights, also known as Arabian Nights.
0: Well, there you go.
1: So it was originally, though, Chinese, which I had never heard of before.
0: I hadn't
1: either. Amazing.
0: That is very cool. And that is something special with Heidi Small.

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1: This is Winnesheek County Sheriff Dan Marks. 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
1: Lows level off around 66 overnight under cloudy skies. Chance for storms Thursday, highs level off around 77, cloudy skies. Mainly cloudy skies expected. Thursday night, chance of thunderstorms. Lows dip down to about 63. I'm meteorologist Kara Foster on 100.5 The Hawk. Right now, it's 69 degrees.

0: the Tri-State's best variety. 100.5, The Hawk. Time now for the list. These are weird and wild and straight up diabolical ways people use ChatGPT. We've had quite a series of these, and I've got all of them in the show notes for today at johnandheidishow.com. Here's one. It says, I literally use ChatGPT every time me and my man argue to see who's wrong or how we gonna handle the situation. And it works.
1: Oh my gosh.
0: I can tell by the way you have that written, you need more help.
1: See, this is why I don't people. Because people drive me crazy.
0: How about
1: that they're
0: this
1: doing stuff like
0: I
1: this.
0: I started a beef with ChatGPT and now it doesn't answer me anymore.
1: Oh my gosh.
0: Log out. There you go. ChatGPT knows everything about my life, and before anyone says that's dangerous, he told me he would spare me and protect me if they ever took over the world.
1: Wow. See, wow.
0: Why should you be concerned?
1: Oh, my gosh.
0: And then the final one. I once asked ChatGPT if it was possible to digest a sofa and how many calories it contained. So, and you didn't tell us the answer?
1: Jeez.
0: Yeah, there you go. If you want to see the entire list, oh, they're way better than today. Today were the dumbest, by the way. Oh. All the others were way better. But I have all of them in the show notes for today at johnandheidishow.com.

0: sounds like the 90s to now. 100.5, The Hawk. We always like to wrap things up around here with good news, and I think this is good news. A family reunites with a bartender who saved their six-year-old son's life. What a story. Quick-thinking bartender and a brave older brother and a little bit of life-saving training came together to save a six-year-old boy's life when he started choking on a peppermint inside a Michigan shopping mall.
1: Oh.
0: Could have been a horrible day, but it turned into a powerful reminder that ordinary people can become heroes in a matter of seconds. This frightening incident happened the 18th of July inside a mall in Michigan. A six-year-old by the name of Oliver had been eating a peppermint that he got from a nearby store, and it got lodged in his throat and he couldn't breathe. The first person to realize something was wrong was his older brother, Hudson. He said, I look back to see his face turning red, and I'm like, oh my God, he's choking. Without hesitation, Hudson tried to use a technique that he'd learned from watching a video. He said, I started patting him on the back, but it wasn't hard enough. The padding wasn't. And that's when Devin came out and saved Oliver, and I am super thankful. Who's Devin, you might ask? Go ahead and ask.
1: The waiter.
0: Yeah, you were supposed to ask. Devin is a 27-year-old bartender and a manager of a place called Dirty Birdie. He noticed something unfolding, but he remained calm. He rushed over and he held on to Oliver and he like put him over a garbage can and patted on his back until the peppermint flew out.
1: Wow.
0: It allowed the little boy to breathe again. Devin later revealed that just 1 month before that, the owner of Dirty Birdie paid for him to take a CPR class
1: there
0: and become certified.
1: How great is that?
0: That training proved invaluable when it mattered
1: Absolutely. That's amazing.
0: I've got a link to that story if you want to read it. It's in the show notes for today at johnandheidishow.com. Time to say goodbye, Heidi.
1: Goodbye, Heidi.
0: Goodbye, everybody. And I will tell you this. I think it's a good idea to, even if you don't get certified, at least
1: it's
0: watch some videos.
1: Know what you're
0: so
1: doing.
0: You know what to do. You could save someone's life. I've got that story in the show notes for today at johnandheidishow.com.
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5: Lows level off around 66 overnight under cloudy skies. Chance for storms. Thursday, highs level off around 77. Cloudy skies. Mainly cloudy skies expected. Thursday night, chance of thunderstorms. Lows dip down to about 63. I'm meteorologist Carol Foster on 100.5 The Hawk. Currently, 68.
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100.5 The Hike. Welcome to 5 a.m. on this Thursday morning. My name's Dimitri. We're going to hear from our city and Donna Lewis. Right now, Pink Panthers, Zara Larson, 100.5 The Hike.

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5: Cloudy skies today with a chance of thunderstorms. Daytime highs approaching 77. Chance for storms tonight, lows level off around 63, mainly cloudy skies. Overcast tomorrow, chance of thunderstorms, highs around 78. I'm meteorologist Carol Foster on 100.5 The Hawk. Right now, it's 68 degrees.

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Bowling for Soup, Dua Lipa, Sugar Ray, Justin Timberlake coming up. Here's Tame Impala and Jenny, 100.5 The Hawk.

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0: looks like rain is likely here today. We'll get more from our forecasters in just a little bit about all the weather on the way here in the tri-states. Looking like pretty mild temperatures for the weekend, so that's nice. Maybe next day without a chance of rain is Monday. We'll hear more in just a bit. Snap coming up next on The Hawk.
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6: Cloudy skies today with a chance of thunderstorms. Daytime highs approaching 77. Chance for storms tonight, lows level off around 63, mainly cloudy skies. Overcast tomorrow, chance of thunderstorms, highs around 78. I'm meteorologist Carol Foster on 100.5 The Hawk. Right now, it's 68 degrees.

right. Just like always, Darren Swenson is ready to go with local news coming up here at 6:15, right on the Hawk 100.5 and thehawkfm.com. Here's Noah Kahan. As you

Good morning and happy Thursday. It is August 13th, 66 right now in downtown Decorah. 76 is the high today. Showers likely, 80% chance of showers here today. New rainfall amounts between quarter and half an inch of rain here today. Showers likely, or shower chance showers, possible thunderstorms here tonight, 63 for a low. Showers likely tomorrow, the high of 78. Showers likely on Saturday as well, 83. Slight chance of shower Sunday morning, the high of 80. Sunny and 78 on Monday. Tuesday, the rain returns. High of 79. A 30% chance of showers on Wednesday with a high of 78. There's your forecast. It's the Hawk at 100.5. 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

100.5 The Hawk. Sunrise was at 6:10 and sunset is at 8:13 tonight. Yeah, we lost 2 more minutes. 14 hours and 3 minutes of daylight here today on this August 13th. Here's Justin Bieber, 100.5.

0: 100.5 The Hawk. It's time for celebrity birthdays today, Thursday, August 13th. Here we go. Bobby Clark, retired NHL players from the Philadelphia Flyers. He's 77 today. Paul Greengrass, movie director of Captain Phillips and Jason Bourne films, 71 today. Danny Bonaduce, actor from The Partridge Family. He's 67. John Slattery, actor from Mad Men and Iron Man 2. He's 64. Debbie Mazur from Entourage. She's 62. Andy Griggs, the country singer, is 53. Mike Melancon, yeah. Country drummer from Emerson Drive is 48. Sebastian Stan, actor from the Avenger films. Played Bucky Barnes and Winter Soldier. Yeah, he's 44. And James Morrison, singer, songwriter, guitarist, turns 42. 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Here's news director Darren Swenson. Good morning, Darren.
1: Hannah Hagen of Waterville is the 2026 Iowa Dairy Princess. Hagen, the daughter of Eric and Lisa Hagen, was crowned during the coronation ceremony held last night in Des Moines. The Iowa Dairy Princess and alternate serve as year-long spokespersons for Iowa's dairy community, attending events across the state to connect with consumers and promote dairy. It marks the second straight year the Iowa Dairy Princess is from Northeast Iowa. The outgoing princess was Kelsey Timp, the daughter of Brett and Robin Timp of Oshin. The USDA's latest Iowa crop and weather report indicates 78% of Iowa's corn crop is in good to excellent condition as the 2026 growing season heads into its final weeks. The USDA considers 67% of Iowa topsoil to have adequate moisture. Soybean conditions are rated 77% in the good to excellent range. Harvest season in Iowa usually kicks off in early to mid-September for corn, with combine activity in soybean fields starting about a week to 10 days later. Last year's Iowa corn harvest totaled over 2.7 billion bushels, and nearly 600 million bushels of soybeans were harvested in 2025. August 24th will be the first day of classes in many Iowa school districts, and one expert suggests parents start now with helping their kids shift to getting up earlier each morning. Julie Trout, a nurse practitioner at Van Deest Medical Center in Webster City, says bedtimes need to be pushed back a little at a time.
2: We don't need to go from an 11 p.m. bedtime to, you know, a 7 p.m. bedtime, but can we adjust that gradually? You know, in my house, we're doing an hour a week kind of earlier to get back on track, or 30 minutes earlier to just help adjust and make it so that when that first day of school does come, it's not such a shock.
1: Kraut also suggests practicing the morning and after school routines.
2: If you have children that are at home alone after school or need to walk to the bus by themselves or need to come home from the bus stop, things like that, it's a great opportunity to just walk them through what that routine is going to look like and talk about it, you know, discuss kind of what the expectations are for the children, just to hopefully create the best opportunity for success heading into a new school year.
1: She says it's often recommended children get 8 to 12 hours of rest nightly as they prepare for classes to resume. With news, I'm Darren Swenson.
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5: Cloudy skies today with a chance of thunderstorms. Daytime highs approaching 77. Chance for storms tonight, lows level off around 63, mainly cloudy skies. Overcast tomorrow, chance of thunderstorms, highs around 78. I'm meteorologist Carol Foster on 100.5 The Hawk. Right now, it's 66 degrees.

Kelly Clarkson, 100.5, the Hawk, at about 7:45 this morning. Nell and I will look at our birthday list for the first time here today for August 13th. If it's your birthday, let us know. 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

0: 11.5 The Hawk. Tomorrow, your chance to win $100.50 with the phrase that pays. The Houston County Fair next week in Caledonia. Yeah, tomorrow. 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

0: 100.5 The Hawk. Time for sports on this Thursday morning. We'll start WNBA scores from yesterday. It was the Wings defeating the Tempo by a score of 94-88. Lynx beat the Fire 85-81, and the Valkyries over the Sky 91-71. Baseball from yesterday, Twins over the Orioles 7-5. Cardinals beat the Phillies 7-1. It was the Rays over the Athletics 8-4. Rockies beat the Diamondbacks 6-4. Astros over the Giants 2-1. Padres beat the Brewers in 11 innings yesterday, 4-3. Marlins over the Pirates 8-2. The Guardians beat the Tigers 6-4. Cubs over the Nationals 12-6. Yankees defeated the Mariners 10-5. Blue Jays over the Red Sox 6-4. Braves beat the Mets 6-3. White Sox shut out the Reds 5-0. Dodgers over the Royals 4-2, and the Angels beat the Rangers 5-2.
1: 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And sports with Darren Swenson.
2: Hopes are high for two former area preps who are part of the UNI football program entering fall camp. Former Crestwood prep Zach Niemert made the switch from defensive end to tight end last year. And Panther head coach Todd Stepsis says he's embraced the new role.
3: Yeah, you look at him, he's big, he's strong, he's tough, he's mean. But, you know, tight end's kind of a, you gotta be able to do a lot of things well. And so for him to be able to increase his foot speed, his lateral quickness as well, has really done a fantastic job. Our new strength coach, Coach Jones, we just talked about, you know, he's done things with Zach that's enabled him to then develop his route tree. You know, so, you know, when guys come in there, it's like, all right, well, here comes number 42. All he does is block. Well, we got to have those guys to be able to, you got to be able to run a seam route from time to time. You got to be able to run a stick route from time to time. And the nice thing about Zach, because he's smart and he's such a hard worker, hey, let's line you up in the backfield and use you as a fullback. You know, let's sneak you out in the flats. He's got great, strong hands, too. You know, that's something that I don't think a lot of people know about. So, you know, just seeing him evolve really from last year to this year, working on the weaknesses that he had from a foot speed and route running perspective to where he's a viable option, you know, when he's out there.
2: Stepsis says for former New Hampton prep and Panther linebacker Braden McShane, the sky's the limit.
3: I think he's an all-conference guy. I mean, you know, the things that we've watched in the spring and then now in the fall, you know, he's one of those every down backers, you know, saying sometimes those are hard to find, you know, where all of a sudden you play against a team that's running 2-3 tight ends, and so, you know, a linebacker that's going to have to play in the box, but then a lot of teams too, they'll spread you out. So, you know, are you a liability in coverage? Are you able to cover ground, move from sideline to sideline? You know, to your point, he's able to do both.
2: The Panthers will open their season on September 5th at Eastern Washington. The Minnesota Twins will play the Philadelphia Phillies tonight at the Field of Dreams in Dyersville. This is the third major league game to be played in the Farm Field venue, made famous by the 1989 movie. Jeremiah Yolkut, Senior Vice President of Global Events for Major League Baseball, says the Twins got the spot for several reasons.
4: One, the commissioner wants to spread the wealth, and he wants to make sure that all of our teams have the opportunity to play in a special event game. We have not had the Twins in a while. I think the last time was an international game. We certainly look at the national exposure of the teams, and so obviously with some of the big stars on both teams, they both check that box.
2: The Chicago Cubs and the Chicago White Sox were featured in the previous Major League Baseball Field of Dreams games in 2021 and 2022. Yolkut says having one of the teams within driving distance of Iowa is a consideration.
4: Part of Iowa is Twins territory, and so having the Twins be a part of that was an important element of this. A good chunk of the tickets go to Iowa zip codes. That's how we put them out in the market, and so we wanted to make sure that, you know, Twins fans that can drive, and for that matter, Philly fans, knowing how rapid they are, may drive as well, can come to the game easily, and we can have a feel of the home game. Because remember, it is a Twins home game, and so that's a element of the scheduling as well.
2: First pitch is scheduled for 6:30 tonight. The game will be televised on Netflix. That's a look at sports for a Thursday morning. I'm Darren Swenson.
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6: Cloudy skies today with a chance of thunderstorms. Daytime highs approaching 77. Chance for storms tonight, lows level off around 63, mainly cloudy skies. overcast. Tomorrow, chance of thunderstorms, highs around 78. I'm meteorologist Kara Foster on 100.5 The Hawk. Right now, it's 66.

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We'll read off the birthday list 7:45 this morning. 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

100.5, The Hawk, Sheryl Crow, 66 right now in downtown Decorah at 703, looking for 76 today. Showers likely, 80% chance of them here. And then chance of some thunderstorms here tonight, just 20% chance with a low of 63. Showers likely again tomorrow, high of 78. Showers likely on Saturday, 83. 20% chance showers Sunday morning with a high of 80. 78 on Monday, sunny skies. Tuesday, 30% chance of showers with a high of 79. And chance showers continues into Wednesday with a high of 78. So the only day this week that we don't have a chance of rain is Monday. Within the next coming week, I should say. That's kind of crazy. Chance of rain all every day up until then. All right, Janelle will join us in just a bit. Reasons to party on the way for this August 13th. This is the weekend. It's Blinding Lights 100.5, The Hawk. Good morning.

0: Thermometer 0.5 The Hawk, Marshmallow and Bastille, and Dimitri and Janelle. Hello.
1: Good morning.
0: Here we are. 66 degrees.
1: And a little rain coming in the way it looks. Maybe kind of an all-dayer.
0: Sounds like it. 80% chance showers today.
1: I just love the whole rain before noon, then rain between 1 and 3,
0: right.
1: Then rain after 3. And then those are literally the words of the National Weather Service. So why don't you just say, it's going to rain all day?
0: Yeah, you might as well.
1: I mean, this.
0: I don't know.
1: You're being too verbose.
0: Whatever. Oh, anyway, how's it going?
1: It's going great.
0: That's good.
1: You bet.
0: Yeah.
1: We're rocking and rolling.
0: Rocking and rolling.
1: A little smoky out this morning. It
0: was
1: kind of an odd, weird, like, between the humidity and the... Anyway.
0: And the smoke and all of the things. It's just, it's a weird feeling
1: this
0: day outside.
1: Rain showers sounds like it's going to break the humidity, though.
0: That's good. Yeah. I'm looking forward to that.
1: Yeah, exactly.
0: I mean, there's a chance of rain. I mean, showers likely through Sunday.
1: Yeah, that's
0: really,
1: the way it looks.
0: Yeah, and we'll see what happens after that.
1: Exactly.
0: August 13th, it's International Left-Handers Day.
1: Oh, wow. Okay.
0: There
1: My grandpa was a left-hander. He was always lively to sit next to him at the dinner table because he was left-hander and also very flappy with his arms.
0: Yeah, that's fair.
1: So it was kind of dating, like, duck and cover.
0: Ah, watch out. Rachel Storley's left-handed.
1: Oh, that's right. She is.
0: Yeah.
1: I forget about that.
0: My friend Trevor, my friend Eric is left-handed. My old boss, George House, is left-handed.
1: I don't think we have any lefties here in the office, though, do we?
0: I don't think we do.
1: We're all right-handed folks. Yeah.
0: I think so.
1: I think so.
0: I don't remember. Yes, I just don't remember. 10% of us are left-handed.
1: Oh, wow.
0: So there you go.
1: Left-handed, right brand.
0: Yes, apparently.
1: That's what they say.
0: Yeah. Filet mignon day.
1: Oh, yeah. Sounds great to me.
0: Sounds good. It's a French for cute filet or dainty filet.
1: A dainty filet.
0: It's dainty.
1: It's very dainty and very delicious.
0: Very, very good.
1: You could use a steak.
0: Yeah. Oh, that sounds so good right now. Prosecco day.
1: That's wine, right?
0: Yeah, sparkling wine. Most popular sparkling wine, apparently, in the U.S.
1: Oh, okay. Well, there you have it.
0: Also the most popular wine in Italy, the country where it originated.
1: Oh, okay.
0: And some people compare it to champagne, but it is made with a different type of grape.
1: Right.
0: And is made in a different way.
1: So it's not really like champagne.
0: It's not really, but...
1: It's like champagne, but not at all.
0: Yeah.
1: So there you go.
0: There you go.
1: That seems like an odd comparison.
0: Right. World Calligraphy Day.
1: Oh, my sister used to do some of that kind of stuff.
0: That's how
1: I don't know if she still does that.
0: So interesting.
1: Very, very fun.
0: Yeah.
1: Lost art.
0: Lost, very. visual art related to writing takes its name from the ancient Greek word calligraphia, which means beautiful writing.
1: Ah, very good.
0: That's pretty self-explanatory.
1: Makes sense, yeah.
0: Consists of lettering with an ink brush, pen, or another writing instrument.
1: They used to sell at the bookstore in Spring Grove, back when there was a bookstore in Spring Grove, calligraphy pens.
0: Oh.
1: I remember that was partly why we stopped in there, I suppose.
0: Right.
1: So Christina,
0: that's cool.
1: Could get calligraphy pens.
0: That sounds fun. Yeah. I don't know. I would like to try it. I don't think I'd be good at it.
1: I think you should.
0: I should.
1: Well, practice makes perfect on one of those things.
0: Right. This week is bargain hunting week.
1: Oh, yay.
0: So there you go.
1: Yeah, I love thrift shopping.
0: I do too.
1: Head
0: to the depot this week.
1: Yeah, there you go. Go to the depot. I think Canton Day Off. They have Canton Day Off. So I think there's a lot of people up there having garage sales and stuff.
0: Okay, yeah.
1: So that's
0: that sounds
1: hunting.
0: Right. Yeah. Thrifting is one of my favorite things.
1: Yeah, it's great fun. Never
0: I buy
1: know.
0: Things I don't need. But,
1: of course. But you're finding somebody else's treasures.
0: Right, exactly. All right, it's time for a pledge this morning. It's from Lainey, Cade, and Aubrey Oskelson.
2: I pledge allegiance to the flag of the United States of America and to the republic for which it stands, one nation, under God, indivisible, with liberty and justice for all.
0: News on the Hawk 100.5 brought to you by DuTran Community Credit Union in Decorah. Here's Darren Swenson.
3: Hannah Hagen of Waterville is the 2026 Iowa Dairy Princess. Hagen, the daughter of Eric and Lisa Hagen, was crowned during the coronation ceremony held last night in Des Moines. The Iowa Dairy Princes and Alternate serve as year-long spokespersons for Iowa's dairy community, attending events across the state to connect with consumers and promote dairy. It marks the second straight year the Iowa Dairy Princes is from Northeast Iowa. The outgoing princess was Kelsey Timp, the daughter of Brett and Robin Timp of Oshin. The USDA's latest Iowa crop and weather report indicates 78% of Iowa's corn crop is in good to excellent condition as the 2026 growing season heads into its final weeks. The USDA considers 67% of Iowa topsoil to have adequate moisture. Soybean conditions are rated 77% in the good to excellent range. Harvest season in Iowa usually kicks off in early to mid-September for corn, with combine activity in soybean fields starting about a week to 10 days later. Last year's Iowa corn harvest totaled over 2.7 billion bushels, and nearly 600 million bushels of soybeans were harvested in 2025. August 24th will be the first day of classes in many Iowa school districts, and one expert suggests parents start now with helping their kids shift to getting up earlier each morning. Julie Trout, a nurse practitioner at Van Deest Medical Center in Webster City, says bedtimes need to be pushed back a little at a time.
4: We don't need to go from an 11 p.m. bedtime to, you know, a 7 p.m. bedtime, but can we adjust that gradually? You know, in my house, we're doing an hour a week kind of earlier to get back on track, or 30 minutes earlier to just help adjust and make it so that when that first day of school does come, it's not such a shock.
3: Trout also suggests practicing the morning and after school routines.
4: If you have children that are at home alone after school or need to walk to the bus by themselves or need to come home from the bus stop, things like that, it's a great opportunity to just walk them through what that routine is going to look like and talk about it, you know, discuss kind of what the expectations are for the children, just to hopefully create the best opportunity for success heading into a new school year.
3: She says it's often recommended children get 8 to 12 hours of rest nightly as they prepare for classes to resume. With news, I'm Darren Swenson.
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7: Cloudy skies today with a chance of thunderstorms. Daytime highs approaching 77. Chance for storms tonight. Lows level off around 63. Mainly cloudy skies. Overcast tomorrow, chance of thunderstorms, highs around 78. I'm meteorologist Kara Foster on 100.5 The Hawk. Right now, it's 66 degrees.

story time at the Playhouse. Yeah, children will attend will be treated to a story and some songs. And then we'll get to go inside the restored Playhouse in the backyard at the Windischeek County Historical Society. While the stories will be geared to kids ages 2 to 5, all ages are encouraged to attend story time at the Playhouse. It's today from 10 until 10:30 at 302 South Mill Street. Yeah, the Brick House on the corner of Mill Street and Broadway here in Decorah. Story time at the Playhouse, the Windischeek County Historical Society. That's from 10 until 10:30 here today. So check it out. Teddy Swims coming up. It's NSYNC right now. It's Gotta Be Me, 100.5. Oh, yeah.

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Let us know at thehawkfm.com. 7:45, we'll read that list off for the first time this afternoon. One of those lucky people will win a gift certificate to the Twisted Gnome.

0: JoJo on 100.5 The Hawk and the Dimitri Ellis Morning Show. 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

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All right, looks like the rain's starting to fall here in downtown Decorah, just a little bit here at the moment. We're on the very edge of the big rain cell that's moving through the area at the moment. And we'll see, looks like rain for a good portion of the day here today. Nell and I will look at our birthday list coming up here in just a few moments. Loot at about 7:45. Let us know if it's your birthday. TheHawkFM.com. Click on the birthday club banner. Someone could win a gift certificate to the Twisted Gnome this afternoon.

0: Michael Jackson on the Hawk, 100.5, Dimitri and Janelle. Oh, 66. It's starting to rain a little
1: bit.
0: We're
1: getting a little rain shower here.
0: I mean, looking at the radar, it's a lot of rain.
1: Yeah, it looks like for a little while, possibly.
0: Right.
1: It's not moving very quickly. And
0: yeah. Very slow.
1: But it doesn't look like storms or anything to be dreadfully alarmed about. Although I'm seeing snaps from my friends down at the Iowa State Fair, and they're kind of having a monsoon down there this morning. So
0: lovely.
1: Get a nice good washing of the fairgrounds before they get started with everything today.
0: Crazy stuff.
1: Yeah, so.
0: All right. It's time for our birthday list today.
1: It is
0: August 13th.
1: Crazy pants.
0: Let's see. Don Ferry today.
1: And then Avril Beckman is 95.
0: Kathy Nelson, happy birthday.
1: Happy birthday to Hannah Phillips, who's 20.
0: Aiden Vang today.
1: And Jim Wentold.
0: Paula Teacup, happy birthday.
1: And Dennis Cranbeer.
0: Grady Sabelka, happy birthday.
1: And Danielle Wexinger is 46.
0: Owen Meyer is 9.
1: Holt Heckman is 2.
0: Sherry Slitor, happy birthday.
1: And Cindy Allstadt.
0: Brian Downing.
1: And Annika Brinces, happy birthday, Annika.
0: Adam Strand.
1: Anna Paul.
0: Ben Grimstead, happy birthday.
1: And Grant Knudsen.
0: Michelle Elliott.
1: And one of my favorite people on the planet, Mr. Devin Williams, is 19 today in Spring Grove.
0: Happy birthday, Devin. And David Storley's
1: also
0: birthday.
1: Also a pretty
0: today.
1: Awesome guy, too, I guess, if we've got to give him that.
0: Yes, he is.
1: Happy
0: All
1: birthday.
0: Right. If your name's not on that list, let us know. TheHawkFM.com. Someone will win a gift certificate to the Twisted Gnome this afternoon. Ooh.

0: 100.5 The Hawk in the Dimitri Ellis Morning Show. 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
1: Hopes are high for two former area preps who are part of the UNI football program entering fall camp. Former Crestwood prep Zach Meemert made the switch from defensive end to tight end last year. And Panther head coach Todd Stepsis says he's embraced the new role.
2: Yeah, you look at him, he's big, he's strong, he's tough, he's mean. But, you know, tight end's kind of a, you got to be able to do a lot of things well. And so for him to be able to increase his foot speed, his lateral quickness as well, has really done a fantastic job. Our new strength coach, Coach Jones, we just talked about, he's done things with Zach that's enabled him to then develop his route tree. You know, so, you know, when guys come in there, it's like, all right, well, here comes number 42. All he does is block. Well, we got to have those guys to be able to, you got to be able to run a seam route from time to time. You got to be able to run a stick route from time to time. The nice thing about Zach, because he's smart and he's such a hard worker, hey, let's line you up in the backfield and use you as a fullback, you know, and sneak you out in the flats. He's got great, strong hands, too. You know, that's something that I don't think a lot of people know about. So, you know, just seeing him evolve really from last year to this year, working on the weaknesses that he had from a foot speed and route running perspective to where he's a viable option, you know, when he's out there.
1: Stepsis says for former New Hampton prep and Panther linebacker Braden McShane, the sky's the limit.
2: I think he's an all-conference guy. I mean, you know, the things that we've watched in the spring and then now in the fall, you know, he's one of those every down backers, you know, saying sometimes those are hard to find, you know, where all of a sudden you play against a team that's running 2-3 tight ends, and so, you know, a linebacker that's going to have to play in the box, but then a lot of teams too, they'll spread you out. So, you know, are you a liability in coverage? Are you able to cover ground, move from sideline to sideline? You know, to your point, he's able to do both.
1: The Panthers will open their season on September 5th at Eastern Washington. The Minnesota Twins will play the Philadelphia Phillies tonight at the Field of Dreams in Dyersville. This is the third Major League game to be played in the Farm Field venue, made famous by the 1989 movie. Jeremiah Yolkut, Senior Vice President of Global Events for Major League Baseball, says the Twins got the spot for several reasons.
3: One, the commissioner wants to spread the wealth, and he wants to make sure that all of our teams have the opportunity to play in a special event game. We have not had the Twins in a while. I think the last time was an international game. We certainly look at the national exposure of the teams, and so obviously with some of the big stars on both teams, they both check that box.
1: The Chicago Cubs and the Chicago White Sox were featured in the previous Major League Baseball Field of Dreams games in 2021 and 2022. Yolkut says having one of the teams within driving distance of Iowa is a consideration.
3: Part of Iowa is Twins territory, and so having the Twins be a part of that was an important element of this. A good chunk of the tickets go to Iowa zip codes. That's how we put them out in the market, and so we wanted to make sure that, you know, Twins fans that can drive, and for that matter, Philly fans, knowing how rapid they are, may drive as well, can come to the game easily, and we can have a feel of the home game. Because remember, it is a Twins home game, and so that's a element of the scheduling as well.
1: First pitch is scheduled for 6:30 tonight. The game will be televised on Netflix. That's a look at sports for a Thursday morning. I'm Darren Swenson.
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4: Cloudy skies today with a chance of thunderstorms. Daytime highs approaching 77. Chance for storms tonight. Lows level off around 63. Mainly cloudy skies. Overcast tomorrow. Chance of thunderstorms. Highs around 78. I'm meteorologist Carol Foster on 100.5 The Hawk. Currently, it's 68 degrees.

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68 in downtown Decorah, 100.5 The Hawk. A little rainy out there as well, and that's going to continue for the rest of the day here, it sounds. High of 76 today, 80% chance of showers throughout. 63 for a low tonight, slight chance of some thunderstorms before 8 o'clock. 78 for a high tomorrow with showers likely, 83 on Saturday, showers likely, 20% chance showers Sunday morning with a high of 80, and then sunny skies on Monday with a high of 78. All right, facts of dubious utility, we'll get to that in a bit. 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

0: Zara Larsson on 100.5 The Hawk. Dimitri and Janelle, good morning.
1: Good morning. Here we are.
0: 68 and rainy.
1: It is. Yeah, the rain started.
0: That's the story here today.
1: Kind of in earnest, possibly the way it looks. Although it's not like pouring.
0: It's not pouring.
1: I mean,
0: it's
1: some guy just walked by here and he didn't even look like he was being that disturbed by the rain.
0: Yeah, he's like, oh, it's just a little wet outside. Nothing too bad. I mean, looking at the radar, nothing really heavy. Mason City maybe a little has some heavy rain at the moment.
1: A little bit like Des Moines is getting quite a little bit of heavy rain at the moment anyway. Yeah. So
0: not here.
1: Nope.
0: It's just a little
1: light rain showers.
0: All right. Terrible inspirational sayings.
1: Oh, wow.
0: If you can dream it, that's good enough. I mean.
1: That's like our book, our disappointing affirmations.
0: Yeah, that's what a lot of these feel like. If you love something, set it free.
1: Yes.
0: If it comes back to you, no one else wanted it either. Oh, my God.
1: That's a good one, actually.
0: I believe in you,
1: yep.
0: But I also can't believe it's not butter, so there's that.
1: I am possibly not to be trusted.
0: Yeah. Oh, my gosh. Bad decisions make good stories.
1: Yeah.
0: Yep.
1: Yep.
0: There you go.
1: No fun time ever started with a salad and a water.
0: Finish what you...
1: Yeah?
0: Yep.
1: Finish it! Come on! Dimitri!
0: That's what it says.
1: That's painful. That is painful. That's a bad one.
0: Alrighty.
2: It's time for Facts of Dubious Utility with Dimitri and Janelle.
0: When animals sleep through the winter, it's hibernation. We know that.
1: Yes, we do.
0: If they sleep through the summer, which apparently some do, it's called estivation.
1: Who sleeps through the summer?
0: I don't know.
1: What animals sleep through the summer?
0: Now I have to figure that out.
1: I know. What?
0: Animals sleep through the summer? I won't sleep through the summer sometimes.
1: Estivation. When it's 100 degrees and 115% humidity, let me, whatever that word was.
0: Estivation.
1: Estivate.
0: Let me estivate.
1: Let me estivate. And if you wake me up, I'm going to be as angry as a bear.
0: Right.
1: Rawr.
0: 75% of bees live and work alone, not in hives.
1: 75%?
0: Yeah, it's all of the mean ones, I suppose. I work
1: or they're
0: alone.
1: They're just misunderstood.
0: They're
1: maybe
0: misunderstood.
1: They're misunderstood.
0: Bees. There you go. That's it.
1: Had a bad day with the hive.
0: The late crocodile hunter Steve Irwin named his daughter Bindi.
1: Yes, he did.
0: After his favorite crocodile.
1: That's really funny.
0: I love that.
1: Irwin was kind of a crazy guy. Wasn't it just her birthday last week, Bindi?
0: I think so.
1: I feel like I just heard her name recently. I love it. I think Bindi's a great name.
0: I like Bindi, yeah.
1: That's kind of cool.
0: However time-consuming it may be, it is possible to inflate a balloon with your ear.
1: I kind of didn't want to know that ever.
0: I didn't want to know that either.
1: This
0: is probably something pressure-wise. I don't know.
1: Nope. Don't want to know.
0: Time consuming.
1: Seems too weird.
0: It's weird, all right. All righty. News on the Hawk brought to you by First Southeast Banks of Canton and Harmony. Here's Darren Swenson.
3: Hannah Hagen of Waterville is the 2026 Iowa Dairy Princess. Hagen, the daughter of Eric and Lisa Hagen, was crowned during the coronation ceremony held last night in Des Moines. The Iowa Dairy Princes and Alternates serve as year-long spokespersons for Iowa's dairy community, attending events across the state to connect with consumers and promote dairy. It marks the second straight year the Iowa Dairy Princes is from Northeast Iowa. The outgoing princess was Kelsey Timp, the daughter of Brett and Robin Timp of Oshin. The USDA's latest Iowa crop and weather report indicates 78% of Iowa's corn crop is in good to excellent condition as the 2026 growing season heads into its final weeks. The USDA considers 67% of Iowa topsoil to have adequate moisture. Soybean conditions are rated 77% in the good to excellent range. Harvest season in Iowa usually kicks off in early to mid-September for corn, with combine activity in soybean fields starting about a week to 10 days later. Last year's Iowa corn harvest totaled over 2.7 billion bushels, and nearly 600 million bushels of soybeans were harvested in 2025. August 24th will be the first day of classes in many Iowa school districts, and one expert suggests parents start now with helping their kids shift to getting up earlier each morning. Julie Trout, a nurse practitioner at Van Deest Medical Center in Webster City, says bedtimes need to be pushed back a little at a time.
4: We don't need to go from an 11 p.m. bedtime to, you know, a 7 p.m. bedtime, but can we adjust that gradually? You know, in my house, we're doing an hour a week kind of earlier to get back on track, or 30 minutes earlier to just help adjust and make it so that when that first day of school does come, it's not such a shock.
3: Trout also suggests practicing the morning and after school routines.
4: If you have children that are at home alone after school or need to walk to the bus by themselves or need to come home from the bus stop, things like that, it's a great opportunity to just walk them through what that routine is going to look like and talk about it, you know, discuss kind of what the expectations are for the children, just to hopefully create the best opportunity for success heading into a new school year.
3: She says it's often recommended children get 8 to 12 hours of rest nightly as they prepare for classes to resume. With news, I'm Darren Swenson.
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6: Storms likely today, otherwise overcast. High 77, mainly cloudy tonight, chance for storms, lows dip down to about 63. Overcast tomorrow, chance of thunderstorms, daytime highs approaching 78. I'm meteorologist Carol Foster on 100.5 The Hawk. Right now, it's 68 degrees.

watermelon sugar. Harry Styles, 100.5 The Hike. A bunch of chances for you to get signed up in our Passport to Paradise giveaway here this week. 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

0: Chainsmokers and Coldplay, 100.5 The Hawk, Dimitri and Janelle. It's rainy.
1: It is a little rainy. Just kind of nice, light, easy rain happening, though, compared to what we saw Tuesday morning.
0: Yeah, that was something else.
1: It was lively.
0: But yeah, it's a nice light rain at the moment here. We'll see what happens. We're kind of getting towards the edge of the yellow as it moves to the east.
1: To the front edge of it. So it's going to get heavier, possibly.
0: Maybe some heavier rain a little later on here this morning. We'll see. And here we go.
2: It's the weird, wild world with Dimitri and Janelle.
0: A Phoenix man was arrested after allegedly robbing the Scottsdale Shake Shack.
1: Oh, no.
0: Where
1: Why
0: he
1: would
0: worked.
1: You do that? Where he worked? Why would you rob your work?
0: I don't know. And then he returned to the same location 2 days later, of course.
1: To collect his paycheck.
0: Keandre Simmons.
1: Oh, Keandre.
0: Age 33, allegedly entered through the rear delivery door on August 3rd.
1: Yep.
0: Forced a coworker into a walk-in cooler.
1: Oh, no.
0: At gunpoint.
1: Oh, my gosh.
0: And directed the manager to open the safe. Stealing approximately $2,800.
1: Oh.
0: He then destroyed all phones by submerging them in water.
1: It would have been funnier if he put them in the fryer.
0: That would have been funnier, actually. Oh, gosh.
1: Oh, shoot.
0: Investigators say his knowledge of the store's layout, voice, and physical characteristics helped identify him.
1: So he must have been wearing a mask or some kind of covering of
0: and
1: his face.
0: They're like,
1: face
0: I
1: or
0: know
1: something.
0: This voice. I know this body type.
1: You are a jerk and stop it. Oh, no.
0: Surveillance footage and cell phone records placed him at the scene. Firearm and cash consistent with the stolen amount were recovered from his home. He was arrested on August 5th while wearing his Shake Shack uniform.
1: Oh, why are we so for $2,800?
0: Yep.
1: I mean, $2,800 is a lot of money. Yes, but we're talking like long term money. If you're gonna commit a robbery,
0: right?
1: Make it worthwhile. Like, I want real money. Yeah. I mean, I'm not gonna commit some heist for.
0: Right.
1: A couple grand.
0: Yeah. And now he's held on a $100,000 secured bond.
1: Good. Keep him in the jail where he belongs.
0: Yes, please.
1: Oh, he probably misses his Shake Shack shirt, though.
0: I think so. All right. A Somerset farmer's dream wedding came true when Victoria Lee, age 37, rode her Swiss cow, White Chocolate Button, into Holy Cross Church on August 8th.
1: It's a brown Swiss?
0: Brown Swiss?
1: Or is it a Swiss?
0: So. Swiss cow.
1: It says Swiss.
0: Swiss cow. Named White Chocolate Button.
1: White Chocolate Button?
0: Yep.
1: What does that even mean?
0: I don't know.
1: That is the weirdest thing. But of course, riding a cow into church is pretty weird too.
0: Yeah. They got married. She married her husband, Mike Lee, on their 10th anniversary being together.
1: Oh.
0: Victoria, mother of four, arrived by tractor before making the final entrance on her flower crown adorned cow. I love this.
1: Did she haul the cow on the tractor? Please tell me that she hauled the cow on the tractor.
0: I hope so.
1: Because that's pretty amazing.
0: Yeah.
1: I mean, I like cows, but I don't know.
0: Yeah.
1: Really?
0: Walking it into a church? I don't know about that.
1: For your wedding?
0: Yeah. It was what I've always dreamt of. It was truly incredible.
1: She's been thinking about this for a while, then, too.
0: I think so, yeah. The 32nd ride was years in the making. Victoria had ridden cows since childhood, once riding her cow, Sadie, to the village shop. After the ceremony, the couple returned to their farm to milk cows before joining guests at the reception.
1: Oh, well, because if you're a dairy farmer, this is what you have to do.
0: You keep working. It's a tough time for farmers out there. I just wanted to make people smile.
1: Oh, well, there you go.
0: I love it.
1: She is doing that in Iowa, all the way from the UK.
0: I love it.
1: Good job.

Justin Timberlake, 100.5 The Hawk. The Ding-a-Lings concert at Wellington Place Assisted Living is this afternoon, 3 o'clock. Wonderful residents point on a casual concert filled with familiar songs, poetry, a few lighthearted jokes. Sweet low-key events support the seniors doing what they love to do. It's at 3 o'clock this afternoon in the Skilled Nursing Activity Room. And also streaming on the Facebook event page. And stay after for after the music for refreshments and socializing. The Ding-a-Lings concert at Wellington Place. That says this afternoon at 3 o'clock. 100.5 The Hawk with Ashley Simpson.

0: 68 in downtown Decorah. 100.5 the high, grainy here today, and it's going to be like that throughout most of the day today. Coming up tomorrow, your chance to win $100.50 here is the phrase that pays. The Houston County Fair next week in Caledonia. Yeah, the Houston County Fair next week in Caledonia. Runs Wednesday through Sunday. Wednesday is Welcome to the Fair Day, of course. Thursday, Senior Citizens Day. 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And then Sunday, All Abilities Day at the Fair. 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It's going to be a fun time up in Caledonia. The Houston County Fair next week in Caledonia is the phrase that pays you $100.50 sometime tomorrow. Good luck.
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9: Storms likely today, otherwise overcast. High 77. Mainly cloudy tonight, chance for storms. Lows dip down to about 63. Overcast tomorrow, chance of thunderstorms. Daytime highs approaching 78. I'm meteorologist Carol Foster on 100.5 The Hawk. Right now, it's 68 degrees.

100.5, The Hawk. Work to number four is off and rolling. It's a rainy one. 68 in downtown Decorah. Andy Grammer coming up. History lesson for the day will be right around 9:16 this morning. It's Sabrina, 100.5 The Hawk.

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1: I may not know what's going on, or who is going on, or when is going on, or why is going on, but I do know where is going on.

0: That's true.
1: Well, we're in for 14 hours and 3 minutes of daylight today. If we see any of it, I don't think we're going to see much of it. 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

0: 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Time for our history lesson today. It is August 13th. It was on this day in 1521. Spanish conqueror Hernando Cortez captured present-day Mexico City from the Aztec Indians. 1913, stainless steel is invented. 1961, the East German government closed the border between the East and the West sections of Berlin with barbed wire fencing to keep refugees from fleeing to the West. Yeah, 2 days later, work began on the Berlin Wall. 1965, the Jefferson Airplane makes their live debut at the Matrix Club in San Francisco. 2007, Van Halen announces its long-awaited reunion tour with original singer David Lee Roth at a press conference in Los Angeles. The tour is the first in 22 years to feature Roth behind the mic and includes guitarist Eddie Van Halen's 16-year-old son, Wolfgang, replacing founding member Michael Anthony on bass. And on the same 2016, that's 10 years ago now, Michael Phelps ends his career at the Rio Olympics after winning his 23rd gold medal. He is the world's most decorated Olympian.
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8: Thunderstorms likely today, otherwise cloudy skies with a few peaks of sun. Daytime highs approaching 77. Mainly cloudy tonight, chance of thunderstorms, lows around 63. Chance for storms, tomorrow 78, cloudy. I'm meteorologist Kara Foster on 100.5 The Hawk. Currently, it's 68 degrees.

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1: All right, last time you're going to hear it from me, the phrase that pays for tomorrow, the Houston County Fair next week in Caledonia. 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

Well, just heads up, story time at the Playhouse of the Winneshiek County Historical Society has been canceled today due to the rain. Yeah, story time at the Playhouse at the Winneshiek County Historical Society has been canceled due to the rain here today. It's the Hawk 100.5, taking you through at 9 o'clock on this Thursday morning. Here's No Doubt.

0: It's a very rainy Thursday right now. You've got the high 100.5, 68 here at 947. And let's see, coming up 3:45 this afternoon, Olaf will read off our birthday list again and pick one lucky person to win a gift certificate to the Twisted Gnome in downtown Decorah. 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
9: Thunderstorms likely today. Otherwise, cloudy skies with a few peaks of sun. Daytime highs approaching 77. Mainly cloudy tonight. Chance of thunderstorms. Lows around 63. Chance for storms, tomorrow 78, cloudy. I'm meteorologist Carol Foster on 100.5 The Hawk. Currently, it's 68 degrees.
0: Thank you, Kara, and have a fantastic rest of your day. Enjoy the rain. It's going to be raining throughout the day, I think. Joe Casper is in next. Thank you so much for listening to The Hawk 100.5. Here's Maroon 5.

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Tri-State's best variety. 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

0: here on the Hawk 100.5. He is right-handed. He plays the guitar as a right-handed person. Yeah, today is Left-Handers Day, all right? A day for lefties to celebrate being left-handed. And, of course, try to forget the fact that you can't use regular scissors or sit comfortably at a desk in school. Yeah. All right, yeah, Left-Handers Day today. There's just something about left-handers that is just not right. Time for news on the Hawk 100.5. Local and regional news. It's brought to you by Canton Day Off this weekend.
1: With this information update, I'm Darren Swinson. The Iowa State Fair begins today, and while fair food is a big draw for many, the fair will again allow visitors to bring in drinks and snacks in soft-sided coolers. That policy was in effect for last year's fair as well. And Iowa State Fair CEO Jeremy Person says it was the right thing to do.
2: We want all Iowans to feel welcome and at the Iowa State Fair, so affordability is key. And so we've really held the line. We've not increased admission at the fair since 2023.
1: Person says the State Fair vendors who sell food and beverages did not report a decline in sales last year either.
2: We did not hear any of that from vendors. Obviously, the vendors are there to serve our fairgoers and also generate their own revenue and income. But at the same time, I think they understood that allowing more people to come to the fair, you know, the saying of something is better than nothing, you know, maybe there's that family that the fair is a stretch for them from an affordability standpoint, but they can maybe pack their own lunch, but then enjoy an ice cream cone or something like that down the road. And so we're excited to be able to offer that opportunity.
1: The Common Sense Institute has estimated more than 1.1 million people who attended the 2025 Iowa State Fair spent $85 million on the fairgrounds. That was a more than 1% increase from the previous year. Nearly 5,000 people work at the fair during its 11-day run. With this information update, I'm Darren Swinson.
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4: Thunderstorms likely today. Otherwise, cloudy skies with a few peaks of sun. Daytime highs approaching 77. Mainly cloudy tonight. Chance of thunderstorms. Lows around 63. Chance for storms. Tomorrow 78. Cloudy. I'm meteorologist Carol Foster on 100.5 The Hawk. Currently, it's 68 degrees.

Phrase the pays is what can get you some cash tomorrow. $100.50. Yeah, the phrase the pays, it's the Houston County Fair next week in Caledonia.

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1: before
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1: I leave, brush my teeth with a bottle of Jack. 'Cause when I leave for the night, I ain't coming.

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Stop in during check days in Protovin to get signed up for that trip for two, Passport to Paradise from the Hawk. Dominic Fike right now.

0: Dominic Fike on the Hawk 100.5. All right. I'm Joe Casper. Forecast is on the way. MyPillow CEO Mike Lindell lost his primary for Minnesota governor. And you're not going to believe this, but yeah, he's claiming the election was stolen. He's claiming irregularities in the election process. All right. Yeah. Vince the ShamWow guy can be next to try. I don't know.
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10: Thunderstorms likely today, otherwise cloudy skies with a few peaks of sun. Daytime highs approaching 77. Mainly cloudy tonight, chance of thunderstorms, lows around 63. Chance for storms, tomorrow 78, cloudy. I'm meteorologist Carol Foster on 100.5 The Hawk. Currently, it's 68 degrees.

Bare Naked Ladies on the Hawk 100.5. So pretty much every day, today, tomorrow, Saturday, even a little bit on Sunday, it's going to be lots of clouds, plenty of clouds, and a decent chance of rain all through the period here, I guess. Here is Justin on the Hawk 100.5.

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1: 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The Hawk.

John Mendez on the Hawk 100.5. Well, the L.A. Lakers have been sold for $12.5 million. They had a former Disney chief, Bob Iger, and businessman Josh Kushner. Josh is the brother of Jared Kushner, married to Ivanka Trump. All right. So, yeah, you never know. Maybe their next draft pick will be a 6'9" college sophomore named Barron Trump. We'll see. Here's Justin on the Hawk. Hey, girl.

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1: They say the holy water's watered down, and this town's lost its faith. Our colors will fade eventually, so if our time is running out, day after day, we'll make the mundane a masterpiece. Oh my, my, oh my, my love, I take one look at you, you're taking me out.

0: Alex Warren on the Hawk, 100.5. Joe Casper here. Your forecast in just a little bit. Looking kind of cloudy and rainy for a while here, but details on the way. All right, so we've got that passport to paradise. We're giving away trip for two with Sundance Travel to a tropical destination. And here's where you can get signed up tomorrow through Sunday at The Place Sports Bar and Grill during check days in Protivin. All through that period. Also, Saturday, 9 to 11 at Pleasant Valley Golf Course during the NFV Youth Mentoring Turkey River Classic. Also Saturday, 8:30 a.m. to 12:30 p.m., the four-hour window there at Decor Auto Center during the Cars with a Cause car show. And then also Saturday, 5 to 7 p.m. at Canton during the Canton Day Off Celebration. That's Saturday, 5 to 7.
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8: Overcast skies today with storms likely. Highs level off around 77. Chance of thunderstorms tonight. Lows level off around 63. Cloudy tomorrow. Chance of thunderstorms. Daytime highs approaching 77. I'm meteorologist Carol Foster on 100.5 The Hawk. Right now, it's 70 degrees.

0: since you've been gone. Kelly Clarkson on the Hawk. Okay, the Iowa State Fair is underway. Yes, Parmesan ice cream. Okay. Banana cream fries. Okay, they're getting it's some. If you switch that, it's like Parmesan fries. Yeah. Banana ice cream. Yeah. But if you switch the flavors, like, oh, that sounds a little weird. Oreo nachos. These are some of the new food items being offered at the Iowa State Fair. All right, which starts today. Yeah, and also the favorite ride at the fair might just be in an ambulance.
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10: Overcast skies today with storms likely. Highs level off around 77. Chance of thunderstorms tonight. Lows level off around 63. Cloudy tomorrow. Chance of thunderstorms. Daytime highs approaching 77. I'm meteorologist Kara Foster on 100.5 The Hawk. Right now, it's 70 degrees.

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lunchtime with the Tri-State's best variety. Luke Combs coming up, Spice Girls, some Halsey as well. Ariana Grande right now on the Hawk, 100.5.

0: Luke Combs on the Hawk 100.5. Weather on the way. News is next. My name is Joe. So there's a bride, a new bride in England, made an unusual entrance at her wedding. She rode her pet cow down the aisle. Yeah. Usually you don't want to hear at a wedding as the bride comes down the aisle, "Hey, look at that cow." Time for news on The Hawk, 100.5, local and regional news. It's brought to you by Torkelson Motors in Elgin and Waukon.
1: With this information update, I'm Darren Swinson. The Iowa State Fair begins today, and while fair food is a big draw for many, the fair will again allow visitors to bring in drinks and snacks in soft-sided coolers. That policy was in effect for last year's fair as well. And Iowa State Fair CEO Jeremy Person says it was the right thing to do.
2: We want all Iowans to feel welcome and at the Iowa State Fair, so affordability is key. And so we've really held the line. We've not increased admission at the fair since 2023.
1: Person says the State Fair vendors who sell food and beverages did not report a decline in sales last year either.
2: We did not hear any of that from vendors. Obviously, the vendors are there to serve our fairgoers and also generate their own revenue and income. But at the same time, I think they understood that allowing more people to come to the fair, you know, the saying of something is better than nothing, you know, maybe there's that family that the fair is a stretch for them from an affordability standpoint, but they can maybe pack their own lunch, but then enjoy an ice cream cone or something like that down the road. And so we're excited to be able to offer that opportunity.
1: The Common Sense Institute has estimated more than 1.1 million people who attended the 2025 Iowa State Fair spent $85 million on the fairgrounds. That was a more than 1% increase from the previous year. Nearly 5,000 people work at the fair during its 11-day run. With this information update, I'm Darren Swinson.
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6: Chance for storms this afternoon. Otherwise, cloudy skies expected. High temperatures reach up to 77. Slight chance of thunderstorms tonight. Lows level off around 63. Cloudy skies expected. Chance for storms tomorrow, 77. Overcast skies. I'm meteorologist Carol Foster on 100.5 The Hawk. Right now, 70.

0: Well, she's been a new bride for, what, about 5 weeks, I guess. Hopefully things are going well. Taylor Swift right there on the Hawk, 100.5. Forecast is coming up here. And White House Press Secretary Carolyn Leavitt is stepping down from her position at the end of the month to spend more time with her young kids. President Trump says he's looking for a new press secretary, so that's good news, I guess, for young blondes looking for a job.
1: Another perfect day to get out there and enjoy the summer.
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7: Chance for storms this afternoon. Otherwise, cloudy skies expected. High temperatures reach up to 77. Slight chance of thunderstorms tonight. Lows level off around 63. Cloudy skies expected. Chance for storms tomorrow, 77. Overcast skies. I'm meteorologist Carol Foster on 100.5 The Hawk. Right now, 70.

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Go to the Twisted Gnome in downtown Decorah. 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Yeah, just go to thehawkfm.com or give us a call 3-2-1-0-0.

0: start with off on 100.5 The Hike. All right, today is filet mignon day. It's really important to say it correctly, because if you say filet mignon, then you kind of run the risk of scaring the kids when they ask what's for dinner tonight. Yeah, filet mignon, not filet mignon.
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8: Chance for storms this afternoon. Otherwise, cloudy skies expected. High temperatures reach up to 77. Slight chance of thunderstorms tonight. Lows level off around 63. Cloudy skies expected. Chance for storms tomorrow, 77. Overcast skies. I'm meteorologist Carol Foster on 100.5 The Hawk. Right now, 72. 100.

100.5 The Hawk, and yeah, her dad, Rob Schneider, are going to be returning for Grown Ups 3, along with Adam Sandler, Kevin James, Chris Rock, and David Spade, other cast members there too. Official release date not yet set for the movie, but just begin filming in New Jersey this month. Everybody.

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Yeah, I can't feel my face. I was just thinking earlier about how cold and how, you know, painful it's going to be in February. Oof, yeah, just enjoy the nice weather we have now, I guess. Be thankful. Be grateful. The Hawk.

0: Zara Larsson on 100.5 The Hike. Well, when it comes to money, and I guess when it all comes to sausages too, you don't really care how they're made. You just want them in your pocket. coming up tomorrow, you could win $100.50 from us by knowing this week's phrase that pays. Here it is. Write this down. The Houston County Fair next week in Caledonia. Yeah, I got something for the whole family. You can walk through the barn, see the county's best livestock, catch the 4-H shows for entertainment, live music contests. Got the Midway back for this year. Looking forward to that. And, of course, great fair food. Yeah, don't miss the grandstand action at Tri-State Modified Truck and Tractor Pull next Thursday at 7, Rogue Rodeo Friday at 7, Demo Derby Saturday at 6, and the Tough Trucks next Sunday at 1 o'clock. You can find all the info at HoustonCountyFair.com. Very fun time. Once again, the phrase that pays for tomorrow, here it is. The Houston County Fair next week in Caledonia.
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9: Chance for storms this afternoon. Otherwise, cloudy skies expected. High temperatures reach up to 77. Slight chance of thunderstorms tonight. Lows level off around 63. Cloudy skies expected. Chance for storms tomorrow, 77. Overcast skies. I'm meteorologist Kara Foster on 100.5 The Hawk. Right now, 72. 100.

Yeah, I have a good feeling. I had my strawberry fields refresher. That gave me some energy, and now it is wearing off, and I'm going to fall asleep now. I don't know. It's Tim Impella and Jenny on the Hawk, 100.5.

100.5 FM, The Hike. You could win 100 bucks and 50 cents from us coming up tomorrow. I'll tell you how after Sabrina Carpenter on 100.5.

0: you could win some espresso money from us tomorrow. And, you know, buy a cup of coffee or buy some, Halloween candy, maybe. They got that in stores already. Phrase that pays to know tomorrow to win $100.50. Here it is. The Houston County Fair next week in Caledonia. Yeah, going to be a lot of fun on the grandstand. Tri-State Modified Truck and Tractor Pull next Thursday night at 7. Rogue Rodeo Friday at 7. Demo Derby Saturday at 6. And next Sunday at 1 o'clock, the Tough Trucks in the grandstand at the Houston County Fair. Once again, phrase that pays for tomorrow. Free Money Friday, here it is. The Houston County Fair next week in Caledonia.
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8: Daytime highs approaching 77 this afternoon under overcast skies with storms likely. Chance of thunderstorms tonight, lows dip down to about 63, mainly cloudy skies expected. Chance of thunderstorms tomorrow, high 77, cloudy. I'm meteorologist Kara Foster on 100.5 The Hawk. Currently, it's 73 degrees.

Ello Black on 100.5 The Honk. I guess the only other Ello I know of is Aloe Vera, which luckily I haven't had to use that, too much this summer. I haven't got sunburn, which is good. But, it's also been raining quite a bit, too. I guess you can't get sunburned when it rains, can you now? It's 100.5 The Honk.

Your chance to wake the neighbors coming up Monday morning right around 7:30. Your choice of tickets to Adventureland, Nickelodeon Universe, maybe Wisconsin Dells. Yeah, squeeze in one last fun trip before back to school.

0: Hunter with Olaf on 100.5 The Hike. Yeah, a few fun things happening this weekend. Got Czech days in Protovin. Got Canton day off up in Canton. And, you know, at both of those places, in addition to a couple other places that you can get signed up at our Passport to Paradise giveaway. Yeah, Friday through Sunday, or tomorrow through Sunday at the Play Sports Bar and Grill during Czech days in Protovin. Saturday, 8:30 to 12:30 at Decorah Auto Center during the Cars What They Cause car show. 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

0: Dominic Fike, Baby Doll on 100.5 The Honky. That song just long enough for me to sneak away and have a, piece of zucchini bread, which we really do have zucchini bread here at the station, along with some kolaches. Those are pretty good. I don't know. This is one of my favorite times of the year. Probably right up there with, Christmas, Thanksgiving, Halloween, things like that. You get all kinds of good treats coming to the station. We actually just had apple pie here last week. I know Les, he bought a couple chickens at the Winnesee County Fair auction. Well, I guess it's been about a month ago now. And, I got a nice apple pie with that. Very good stuff. Forecast coming up next, along with Nico and Vince Kelly Clarkson before 3 on 100.5.
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7: Daytime highs approaching 77 this afternoon under overcast skies with storms likely. Chance of thunderstorms tonight, lows dip down to about 63, mainly cloudy skies expected. Chance of thunderstorms tomorrow, high 77, cloudy. I'm meteorologist Kara Foster on 100.5 The Hawk. Currently, it's 75 degrees.

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Mike 100.5. On the way this hour, got the joke of the day coming up right around 3:20, and then 3:45, we're going to pick a winner, go to Twisted Gnome in downtown Decorah with the Birthday Club.

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6: Cloudy this afternoon with a chance for storms. High 77. Chance for storms with fog tonight. Lows around 63. Cloudy skies expected with fog and spots early tomorrow. Chance of thunderstorms. Highs level off around 77. I'm meteorologist Kara Foster on 100.5 The Hawk. Right now, it's 77 degrees.
0: It is the joke of the day on 100.5 The Hawk. All right. Did you know that Ireland's capital is the fastest growing city? Yeah, Ireland's capital. Every year, it's Dublin. It's 100.5 The Hawk.

0: play. 100.5, the hike, free money could be coming to you tomorrow. If you know this week's phrase that pays, here it is. The Houston County Fair next week in Caledonia. Yeah, you can go to HoustonCountyFair.com, find out what they got in the grandstand, what they got for, 4-H shows, all kinds of fun things going on. And actually, us here at LA Communications Stations and 100.5 The Hawk, a proud sponsor of the 2026 Houston County Fair. So once again, getting you paid tomorrow, $100.50. If you know this, the phrase that pays, the Houston County Fair next week in Caledonia.
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Bad guy, Billie Eilish on 100.5 The Honk. If you've ever heard the game Plants vs. Zombies, the music in that game sounds pretty similar to Bad Guy by Billie Eilish. I don't know why. Maybe she was involved with that somehow. But, yeah, kind of interesting. I guess there really are, only so many unique musical compositions.

0: Noah Kahn on 100.5 The Hike, and sounds like somebody has a birthday today. Let's find out who. Who is on the 100.5 The Hike birthday club list? Winner here, we'll pick that winner in a couple minutes here. But winner, it's go to Twisted Gnome in downtown Decoria. A lot of great flavors there. I'll tell you more about them coming up here. But yeah, happy birthday to Don Ferry celebrating today, along with Kathy Nelson. Avril Beckman is 95 today, along with Hannah Phillips turning 20. Aiden Vang also celebrating birthday today. Jim Wutold. See, here's kind of the running joke here with the handwriting thing. I'm trying to, you know, decipher this. Yeah, Jim Wutold celebrating today. Hopefully I'm saying your name right there. Paula Teacup, happy birthday, along with Dennis Cranbear, Grady Sabelka. Danielle Lexinger is 46 today, along with Owen Meyer, 9. Old Hackman is 2 today, along with Sherry Slator. Happy birthday, Sherry. Cindy Elstadt. Brian Downing, along with Annika Brinza, celebrating today. Adam Strand, along with Hannah Paul. Ben Grimstead. Grant Knutson, Michelle Elliott, Devin Williams is a 19 today up in Spring Grove. Another Spring Grove birthday, David Storley. Yeah, I got a lot of great people celebrating birthdays today. We will pick a winner in just a second here, but find out what's the winner going to get. Well, they get a Twisted Gnome gift certificate. Twisted Gnome just right down the street in downtown Decorah. You can try maybe a Twisted Gnome shake. Yeah, I got the blueberry lemon thyme, strawberry rhubarb, peanut butter, cherry almond, peach and lingonberry, all very good. And yeah, they can do some of your other favorites, maybe mint, chocolate, strawberry, blue raspberry, butter pecan, all kinds of good stuff there. And this week's flavors, by the way, got the tiki sunset float, also pineapple dole, vanilla soft serve, and there's another flavor here too. I'm trying to figure out how to pronounce this all week. It's a cafe late. Hopefully I'm saying that right. Cafe au lait, soft serve, which is kind of a coffee flavor if you're into that sort of stuff. But yeah, Twisted Gnome in downtown Decorah. Who is going to be the winner today? Let's get the hat ready here. Pick a name out of the hat. Here we go. Stir it up real good. And don't peek in there. Here we go. All right, who's the winner going to be? Drum roll, please. It is Owen Meyer. Yeah, Owen Meyer turns 9 today, and Owen wins a $10 gift certificate to the Twisted Gnome in downtown Decorah. You can either pick that up here at the station in downtown Decorah, or we can mail that to you. Yeah, just get us your address there. But yeah, if you have a birthday coming up tomorrow or Saturday, because we read the Friday and Saturday birthdays on Friday, and then we do Sunday and Monday. On Monday, if you have a birthday any of those days or anytime, coming up soon here, let us know and get on the 100.5 The Hawk birthday club list. 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Again, Owen Meyer, our birthday winner today with the 100.5 The Hawk birthday club.
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7: Cloudy this afternoon with a chance for storms. High 77. Chance for storms with fog tonight, lows around 63. Cloudy skies expected with fog and spots early tomorrow. Chance of thunderstorms, highs level off around 77. I'm meteorologist Kara Foster on 100.5 The Hawk. Currently 75.

Ariana Grande on 100.5 The Honk. Her latest album, Petal, is actually her 7th number one album. Which, hate that I made you love me on that album there. It's 78 in downtown Decorah on Aerith Olaf on The Honk.

100.5, The Hike. Can I have some groundbreaking news in the medical world that your voice could someday help detect diseases such as Alzheimer's, Parkinson's, heart failure, and depression. I'm just wondering, though, was I going to analyze my radio voice or my real voice? Sounds like this.

0: Katy Perry on 100.5 The Hike. Well, it's going to be a cold here, but hot. I mean, not hot, but, you know, tropical. Warm, nice, at least compared to, you know, how cold it's going to be here. If you win our trip for two, yeah, Passport to Paradise giveaway, thanks to Sundance Travel and us here at The Hawk. Four chances for you to get signed up this weekend. You can sign up Friday through Sunday at The Place Sports Bar and Grill during check days in Protovin. Saturday, 9 to 11 at Pleasant Valley Golf Course near Claremont during the NFV Youth Mentoring Turkey River Classic. Les is going to be broadcasting live down there near Claremont. 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At Decorah Auto Center during the Cars With a Cause car show. And then Eric Kelly is going to be in Canton for the Canton Day Off celebration. 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
6: Mainly cloudy skies expected, with fog and spots tonight with a chance of thunderstorms. Lows level off around 63. Chance of thunderstorms with fog and spots early tomorrow. High temperatures reach up to 77. Cloudy skies expected. I'm meteorologist Kara Foster on 100.5 The Hawk. 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

100.5, The Hawk. 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The Houston County Fair next week in Caledonia. 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
8: Mainly cloudy skies expected, with foggy spots tonight with a chance of thunderstorms. Lows level off around 63. Chance of thunderstorms with fog and spots early tomorrow. High temperatures reach up to 77. Cloudy skies expected. I'm meteorologist Kara Foster on 100.5 The Hawk. Currently 75.

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1: With this information update, I'm Dylan Swinson. A Westgate man who escaped from the West Union residential facility Tuesday was found and taken into custody after a vehicle and foot chase Wednesday afternoon. The Fayette County Sheriff's Office says they received a tip on the whereabouts of 37-year-old Jacob William Jeans Wednesday afternoon. Authorities say that when they arrived on scene, Jeans got into a vehicle, placed the vehicle into reverse, and a deputy had to jump out of the way to avoid from getting struck. The sheriff's office says Jeans drove through a bean field and he abandoned the vehicle. Authorities say after a several-hour search, which included the Iowa State Patrol air unit and drones, Jeans was located and taken into custody. The sheriff's office says Jeans was charged with being an escapee from custody, a probation violation, and assault on a police officer. An Elgin man is facing multiple charges after being found passed out in his vehicle near the pond at Gilbertson Park Wednesday morning. The Fayette County Sheriff's Office says 34-year-old Justin Schumacher was charged with possession of a firearm as a felon, trafficking in stolen firearms, and third offense possession of methamphetamine. Authorities say after a search warrant was executed at a residence in Elgin Wednesday afternoon, Schumacher is facing another charge of possession of a firearm as a felon. The sheriff's office says the incident remains under investigation and further charges are pending. With this information update, I'm Darren Swinson.
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3: 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This is a closing market report for Thursday, August 13th. The Dow Jones Industrial Average was up 70 points today, closing at 53,840. The S&P 500 was up 50 points today, closing at 7,799. And the NASDAQ was up 215 points today, closing at 26,803. The following are some stocks of local interest. Atlanta Energy was down 4 cents per share, closing at $70.20. Donaldson's was down 56 cents per share, closing at $95.71. Marriott was down $2.05 per share, closing at $352.53. Pepsi was up $1.92 per share, closing at $140.62. Stanley Black & Decker was down 69 cents per share, closing at $102.21. UPS was up $1.63 per share, closing at $105.54. And Walmart was down 29 cents per share, closing at $115.72. 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
6: Mainly cloudy skies expected, with fog and spots tonight with a chance of thunderstorms. Lows level off around 63. Chance of thunderstorms with fog and spots early tomorrow. High temperatures reach up to 77. Cloudy skies expected. I'm meteorologist Kara Foster on 100.5 The Hawk. Currently, it's 77 degrees.

On our Laugh on 100.5 The Honky, I got a call just a couple minutes ago from one of our great listeners, David, I believe it was. He was telling by the sound of his voice. So here you go, David, Metallica for you.

Bike 100.5, yeah, can't deny off. That actually kicks off tonight. Got the softball tournament, 6:30, 7:30, 8:30, and 9:30. The Canton softball field. More events tomorrow through Sunday. Yeah, we'll be up there Saturday night. Actually, Aaron Kelly will 5 to 7 with our Passport Paradise giveaway. Stop by Saturday night.

103.5 FM, The Hawk, coming up sometime tomorrow. We'll give away $100.50. You could win that, but knowing this week's phrase that pays. Here it is. The Houston County Fair next week in Caledonia. Yeah, you can find that full schedule. 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A lot of fun on the grandstand, a lot of great fair food. 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Houston County Fair, Caledonia next week.

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10: Mainly cloudy skies expected, with fog and spots tonight with a chance of thunderstorms. Lows level off around 63. Chance of thunderstorms, with fog and spots early tomorrow. High temperatures reach up to 77. Cloudy skies expected. I'm meteorologist Kara Foster on 100.5 The Hawk. Right now, 75.

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2: 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If you want your girl to think that you've been paying attention to her, just do this one simple thing. Ask her if she's gained weight.

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0: What's happening, Megan?
1: Hey, I'm actually just testing the number, the vanity number. So we're just kind of just updating our website and we're double checking, making sure everything's legit, man, making sure that you got a pulse.
0: Well, that's great. Yeah, it's good to make sure we're actually here too and not just talking on the radio about being live and answering the phones and then it's just a robot on the other end.
1: No kidding. Well, we're getting, I'm getting your bio and everything updated and current and making sure that we're pushing you out to our local listeners. So
0: well, that's
1: excited to have you on board.
0: Yeah, well, thank you very much. We have a lot of calls from St. George just the past couple of days that we've been back on in the city. We used to be on a different radio station across the street, which we won't name, but
1: We're not going to say.
0: No. But it's good to be here because everybody was like, well, where did you go? How can I hear you again? And 2 or 3 years later, we're back, baby.
1: I love it. I know. We are loving it. We were listening to you. We're so excited. We're getting a lot of good buzz. So,
0: well, how about you pick a song, Megan?
1: Looking forward to working with you. Oh my gosh, should I pick a song, Glenn? What should we listen to? Let's do a little Jason Derulo, man.
0: All right.
1: Haven't heard him for a while, and I'm gonna let you pick it.
0: Let's see.
1: For me,
0: Talk Dirty. What You Say? Wiggle.
1: Ooh,
0: Want to Want Me?
1: Ooh. Ooh, Talk Dirty to me.
0: I can do that.
1: Mason.
0: No. All right, let's play the song. Thanks for calling Liveline, Megan.
1: Okay, all right. Thanks, Mason. Okay, talk to you soon. Bye-bye.

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1: It's almost been 4 years since this was a number one song, and we want to know if you remember.
2: Who sings it?
1: All right, David Guetta's the producer. Who's the girl

0: 100.5, The Hawk.
1: Yeah, you
0: can. Lightline, who sings it?
1: Oh, Bebe Rexha.
0: That's right. Yes, it's Bebe Rexha, and you're the winner. Who's this?
1: Tanika.
0: Where are you calling from?
1: Janesville.
0: Janesville, Ohio. Janesville, Wisconsin. Janesville, Minnesota.
1: Minnesota.
0: All right, Shanika, you've won a fabulous Liveline Magical Mason mouse pad, which I hope you love. It'll be at your house in the next 2 weeks. It's got a calendar the next 2 years, plus my face and our logo. Hang on, we'll get your address, Shanika.
1: Okay.
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1: Wow.
0: Hi.
1: Hi.
0: What do you want to hear?
1: Can I hear Homewrecker by Somber, please?
0: Yeah, I would love to. What's your name?
1: I'm Afton.
0: And where are you calling from?
1: Like Maple Grove area.
0: Like Minnesota?
1: Yes.
0: Cool. What are you doing tonight?
1: I'm just going shopping with my aunt.
0: Oh, do you get to spend a lot of time with her?
1: Yeah, she moved in for the summer, but she's heading back in about a month. Where are you going?
2: Washington, D.C.
0: Oh, that's far as hell.
1: Yeah.
0: Well, I hope you come back soon. Either that or you now have a reason to go to Washington, D.C. It's a cool place.
1: Oh, always. 100%. Always welcome.
0: Cool with a capital C, if you know what I mean.
1: Yeah.
0: All right. Well, here's your song. Thanks for calling Liveline.
1: All right. Thank you.

0: What do you want to hear?
1: Can I hear Baby Got Back by Sir Mix-a-Lot?
0: Oh, yes, you can. Who's this?
1: My name's Tia Fotheringham.
0: Where are you calling from, Tia?
1: I'm calling for St. George, Utah.
0: Oh, very nice. You know, it's good to be back on the air in St. George because we actually used to be on a different radio station, which we won't name, but that was a couple years ago, so it's been a while. Now we're here.
1: Yeah, I used to listen to you a lot, and then I kind of, like, stopped after a while and then got back to it. But, yeah, that's really cool.
0: So, well, what are you doing tonight?
1: I'm just driving home from work.
0: All right. And you got the radio cranked up?
1: Yep.
0: And you put us on all your presets?
1: Mm-hmm.
0: So no matter what button you push, it comes back to us.
1: Yes.

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We'll try to make everything better. 100.5 The Hot.

0: 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Hello, Live Line. What do you want to hear?
1: Hi, can I request a song, please?
0: Yes, I just asked you. What do you want to hear?
1: I think I'm losing service.
0: Hello? Oh, well, all right. Live Line, what do you want to hear?
2: Hello, can I listen to Counting Stars by One Republic, please?
0: Hey, yes, that's a great throwback. 2013, what's your name?
2: My name's Tina.
0: And where are you calling from?
2: Vermont.
0: Oh, what city in Vermont, or town, or village?
2: Williston.
0: What's going on tonight?
2: My brother is swimming, and we always listen to the radio while he's swimming. And he wanted me to request this song.
0: Oh, well, instead of counting stars, maybe you can count meteors tonight. They got the big thing. You got to wait till it's really, really dark. Make sure you go somewhere with not a lot of light. And if you see anything, call us back. We need live reporters on this.
2: Oh, okay. I didn't know that was today.
0: Yeah, in full effect.
2: Fun.
0: I think. But if I'm wrong, everybody's going to hate me. But here's your song. Thanks for calling Live Line.
2: Thank you.

0: Inside Liveline, my name's Mason with a sore throat, stuffy nose, pounding headache, day four now. 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So that's me right now, but I promise we don't transfer it over the airwaves, even though you might get sick of me, you won't get sick from me. Your shout-outs, dedications, throwback Thursday requests all night long. John Garabedian's here in about a half hour to count down the five most played songs on pop radio the past 7 days. And our special guest tomorrow night, she's on Zoom with us. Even though you can't see her, you can hear her. But Monday we'll post a full interview. Bella Kay, one of the most requested, most streamed songs of this year. I love it, I love it, I love it. And obviously a lot of other people love it too, because it's our fifth most requested right now. If you want to hear that or anything else, phones are open. Your shout-outs and dedications, 85 Liveline right now. That's 85 Liveline. Welcome in.
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20: Mainly cloudy skies expected with fog and spots tonight with a chance of thunderstorms. Lows level off around 63. Chance of thunderstorms with fog and spots early tomorrow. High temperatures reach up to 77. Cloudy skies expected. I'm meteorologist Carol Foster on 100.5 The Hawk. 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

0: live line. What do you want to hear?
1: Well, I wanted to call and I guess formally introduce myself. This is Ryan. I do the middays on Candy 95 in College Station.
0: Oh, very nice to meet you, Ryan. We got the whole radio industry calling up tonight.
1: Yeah, that's kind of what got me to call, because I heard your other buddy from, I guess, Utah is where that mix.
0: Yeah, Mix 103.1. They just came aboard on Monday.
1: Congratulations, then, adding another one. I know you are doing some really good work with the stations you're adding there. We love what you've been doing here in our town specifically.
0: Well, we appreciate that, and loved getting that photoshopped picture with you in Cleveland last week, too.
1: Yeah, I was the one that got chosen to stay behind and hold down the fort while the rest of them went off to boot camp.
0: So. Well, honestly, Ryan, that was probably a good idea, because half the people came back sick, including me and Rob Mack, your boss.
1: Yeah, well, we've kind of come to learn that that's a yearly occurrence, so we plan accordingly for that. Me and the sports PD were joking that we would allocate a whole nother week after he came back for him being sick.
0: My goodness. Well, what song can we play for you, Ryan?
1: Oh, that's a good question. I didn't think I'd get this far.
0: What's something that Rob would never let you play?
1: Ooh, something that Rob would never... That's a great question, because I've had him barge in there and be like, why are you playing this?
0: Yeah, it's different if I play it. He can't fire me.
1: Usually it's some, like, old Taylor Swift song.
0: Oh, yeah, how about that?
1: Anti-Hero's good, then. Let's do Anti-Hero.
0: Anti-Hero, all right, and I got something I bet he never plays, which is this really good remix of it.
1: Okay.
0: Classic around here. We play it all the time. It's really, really good. Everybody loves it.
1: I cannot wait.
0: Well, now you don't have to. Thanks for calling Live Line. Have a great night.
1: You bet. Bye-bye.
0: Bye, man.